0: 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By the way, a trip out to Vegas, we got you to our iHeartRadio Music Festival presented by Capital One. We got a trip and $1,000 coming up, y'all.
1: Yeah, make sure you're paying attention because that word will drop. Text it in. 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

0: Let me tell you something. I am so mad that my school district didn't do this when I was in school.
1: Man.
0: Right?
1: I wonder if like a lot of schools are going to pick up on this.
0: Probably not.
1: I know. That's what I feel.
0: It's like money.
1: Yeah, you know, that's a budget.
0: The

0: stupid song. Yo, what is Wild 94.9 Bay's number one hit music station, Gabby and EJ in the afternoon. It is time for the out of pocket stories that you hear and you think to yourself, this is not a bad idea. Well, this story, but a lot of these out-of-pocket stories are a bad idea. I just think it's out-of-pocket that they're doing it. So the Detroit Public School is paying cash for perfect attendance.
1: Oh,
0: isn't that interesting?
1: That is very interesting. And it's like, okay, way to put an incentive behind it.
0: Right. Perfect attendance pays. That's the initiative. High school students will have the opportunity to earn $100 each week for flawless attendance during designated periods. And middle schoolers are being offered $50 per week. Now, let me tell you something. It's only out of pocket because they weren't doing this for me when I was in school. I would have been in school every single day if y'all were paying.
1: And that's what I'm saying. I'm like, oh, now you can make money at school too and not like on the low. You're actually paying students.
0: Come on now. But I think this is so dope, though, the initiative, because, you know, people, especially high school students, when they have the ability to not, you know, go to school and cut classes and do what they do. So I think this is cool.
1: No, for sure. I agree with you. Well, an investigation by 404 Media is claiming that Amazon is buying rare and vintage books in bulk, scanning them for AI training and then destroying them.
0: What?
1: Yes, booksellers have suspected for the last year that AI companies have been doing this. So 404 Media said it connected with a bookseller who agreed to plant an air tag in the rare book that was part of the bulk order. So the book was tracked to an Amazon AI training facility in Las Vegas where they tear books from their spines and scan the pages. Amazon declined to comment on the story and simply said in a statement, Amazon purchases books through commercial channels to help develop and improve the products and services our customers use.
0: That is wild.
1: Yep, and out of pocket as hell, because putting books into AI, like, I get it. You're trying to obviously make it smarter, but I feel like this is another way for it to be used against you later on, you know?
0: Absolutely.
1: Yeah, out of pocket as hell and scary, to say the least. Listen for these stories and more, wild949.com.
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1: What's up, friends? It's Angelina. And after you wake up with Selena, Graham, and Jess on the JV Show, I've got your workday soundtrack on Wild 94.9. 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

0: number one hit music station. 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
1: Oh, let me tell you something. 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
0: Good luck to you.

0: It's 1049 The Bay's number one hit music station. It's Gabby and EJ in the afternoon. Well, apparently tons of this spilled onto a road after this truck lost its trailer, and this had to have been a mess.
1: What was it? Hot sauce?
0: No, this is actually crazier. We're going to talk, and it was 20 tons of it. Hold on.
1: Oh.

0: afternoon. Happy Thursday.
1: Happy Thursday. Hopefully it's a great one. Hopefully it's better than ours because ours came in hot.
0: Man, I feel like some of the days have been like we were kind of chill there for a bit. So I think we were due for one, I guess.
1: You know what's funny? After Mercury being in retrograde, it was so good for me. And then all of a sudden this week happened and it smacked me in the damn face.
0: Uh-huh. Slapped you and you fell down, huh? Kind of hate
1: sure
0: that
1: did. I'm falling and I can't get up.
0: Let's go, Dracula. It's on Wild.

0: It's 1049 The Bay's number one hit music station. It's Gabby and EJ in the afternoon. Did you see how Vogue did the dog covers of all these celebrities' dogs?
1: No.
0: It's honestly hilarious. We got to talk next. Hang on.

0: Yeah, what is 194.9 of Bay's number one hit music station, Gabby and EJ in the afternoon. So what did Vogue do?
1: So Vogue now is doing their latest dog feature, which, you know, they have a celebrity's dogs pose for the covers and stuff like that and spreads. So Bad Bunny has a 4-year-old beagle named Sansa.
0: And I had no idea.
1: Yeah, and I guess they posed for like an Italian-style dinner date. And I guess speaking with the outlet, Sansa, he named the dog Sansa after Game of Thrones, the character, because she has that same strength and presence.
0: Oh, that's nice.
1: I was like, that's so cute. And if you watch Game of Thrones, I was like, that's like, you know exactly who Sansa is. So I was like, oh, I love it. And that just goes to show you that Bad Bunny's kind of like a nerd, like us watching TV shows and stuff.
0: You know what's funny? They normally are.
1: Right. Most of the time.
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0: Yo, it is Wild 94.9 Bay's number one hit music station, Gabby and EJ in the afternoon. So Boeing may have to rehire a blind man to build planes after a lawsuit. We got to talk about this in just a sec.
1: Wow, that's crazy. I'm sorry, my mouth was legit on the ground right now. I was like, what?
0: Yep, pick it up and hit that next song because we're talking next.

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0: It's 1849 The Bay's number one hit music station, Gabby and EJ in the afternoon. And it is our time, friends. We are getting up out of here.
1: Yes, it's time to go, guys. Have a great rest of your Thursday. We'll holler at you tomorrow.
0: Yep, be safe out there.
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1: Then we're back live tomorrow morning at 6 a.m. And then the week just keeps getting on better. 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
2: Strawberry!
1: Yay! Got this Ariana for Crystal in Hayward. Hate That I Made You Love.

so sold out that they have what's called audio-only tickets. So you can get in, but you can't see the stage, you can't see him perform, you can't even see the screens, you just hear the concert.

Which song stays on the playlist, Wild or Out? You got to vote right now for either Stray Kids, This and That right there, or this Cat's Eye I'm about to drop on you called Hootie Fruity. Eu sei que tu gosta da fruta, mas essa é diferente.

Seems like tonight is Stay versus Icons, Cat's Eye, Hootie Fruity. Trying to make it onto the playlist. Stray Kids, This and That is holding down that spot right now. So whichever one you want me to play, you got to let me know in our Instagram story or on our Twitter timeline, @Wild949. Till then, here's Kendrick.

I love how Olivia Rodrigo right there casually dropped $5,000 in the bank account of a fan who's a TikToker and was saying that she wasn't going to be able to finish college because the tuition was so expensive.

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1: Then we're back live tomorrow morning at 6 a.m. And then the week just keeps getting on better. 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
0: it's
1: game.
0: Not.
1: You don't want to miss it.

Yo, I didn't think we were still dealing with that psychospiralis. You know, the thing that causes explosive bathroom breaks. But I guess there's 10 cases in California. Oh, no. It's on the West Coast now? Bad day to be lettuce. Teddy Swims, Mr. Know-It-All. She

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0: knew it.
1: Don't forget, Taylor Swift had her rap era where she was rapping under the name T-Swizzle. Now that Nick Cannon's Wildin' Out is moving from MTV and the studio, maybe Nick can get Taylor Swift on Wildin' Out. We'll see. 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

I mean, ASAP Rocky said Rihanna's been in the studio cooking. She's also been in the lab because I guess September 4th, she's dropping a new Fendi foundation. So she's back in the makeup game. I mean, makeup, music, which one you doing, Rihanna?

news to everybody who's already finished all their back-to-school shopping. Justin Bieber right here dropping a sneaker. That Skylark, apparently it took him 4 years to get to this point. Still no word on how expensive it's going to be, though.

0: 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This is your boy, Justin Bieber.
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It's our girl Gracie Abrams right there. Hit the wall, Strawberry on the radio. It's Wild 94.9, the Bay's number one hit music station. Looks like things are turning around for Perez Hilton. He was just granted supervised visitation with his kids.

You know, I got to shout out my dude Reggie in San Jose. Also, big shout to Julie in Daly City holding it down in the 650 tonight. Ariana Grande right here. Hate That I Made You Love Me. It's Wild 94.9.

Tame Impala gave us that song, Loser, about a year ago. Then you throw it in the Spider-Man movie, boom, it's blowing up everywhere. Wild 94.9 The Bay's number one hit music station. How about some Kendrick and SZA?

Oh, they're ready for Harry Styles' residency in New York. Matter of fact, Uber and Delta have these Harry Styles themed disco shuttles to get you from the airport to Madison Square Garden for an extra like $25. You get on board this Harry Styles party Uber.

0: Selena and Graham from The JV Show. Have a great rest of your Thursday. 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
1: Then we're back live tomorrow morning at 6 a.m. And then the week just keeps getting on better. 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
0: it's
1: game.
0: Not.
1: You don't want to miss it.

A Bruno Mars concert is on my bucket list. From what I understand, from what I hear, the hype is real. Bruno Mars delivers, but his shows are so sold out that he's selling what's called audio-only tickets. So you can get in, you just can't see him, you can't see the stage, you can't even see the screens. You're just in the concert venue and you can hear the concert. Would it be worth an audio-only concert ticket?

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2: 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Happy Almost Friday, friends. 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
1: Yeah, pedal from Ariana Grande. How's it going, friends? I'm Angelina at the new hit list. Putting you on game with the hottest songs and artists that are blown up. Because I know you don't have the time, okay? I'm doing the hard work for you. Gracie Abrams, this one's Hit the Wall.

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1: Hate That I Made You Love Me from Ariana. 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I'm Angelina with Martin Garrix and Ed Sheeran. 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
1: Yo, Mangelina, thanks so much for hanging out, discovering new music with me. Tap in with us on socials, at New Hit List everywhere. I'm at Angelina on air. It's been so real. Leaving you with Olivia Rodrigo, Stupid Song.

0: We're joined by Paige.
1: And Paige, earlier today, the Empire State Building was all lit up green.
2: Okay.
1: And throughout different areas right now, the letters TS are popping up.
0: Can they not? What is this now?
1: Swifties are figuring out that maybe something major Taylor Swift is happening. Is it her album? Is it something to do with the wedding getting unveiled in regards to the movie that's coming? We don't know, but there's TS all over, and the Empire State Building is currently green as of right now, and people are trying to figure this out, especially the Swifties.
2: So every, like, era had a color, right?
1: Mm-hmm. Well, what's green mean?
2: I know, that's what I was trying to think of.
0: Also, like, Frankie, where are you seeing this information? I can't find anything about it. It's not coming up anywhere.
1: Well, I'm seeing it on a Swifty site called BTS Daily on X, but if you go to the Empire State Building, they also tweeted it out as well.
2: I want to know what the green is.
1: So what the green is saying, or people are saying, it means that she's releasing Taylor's version of her self-titled debut album, because green, that's what era is associated with.
2: So because she re-released all her music.
1: Yeah,
2: right?
1: So now she'd do that
2: she was
1: one.
2: She's recording it herself, and so now she's going to do that. Oh, that's cool.
1: There we go.
0: Another one. Okay, that makes sense. We just need wedding pictures.
1: And this whole time I thought maybe it was Travis Kelce getting traded to the Eagles. Imagine.
3: Hey, weekend warriors, how's a little trail therapy sound right now? Hop in. Let's go for a

0: Sarah, I want to try something real quick, okay?
1: All right.
0: So a major tire brand did this survey, and I'm kind of curious if it's correct or not. Mikey V, on your hot dog, do you put condiments or no condiments?
2: Definitely condiments.
0: Okay, Gianna?
3: Yep, same.
0: How about yourself, Sarah?
1: Oh, all the time, yes. The time, what, okay. I mean, a hot dog is a condiment conveyance method.
2: Yeah, like how would you have a hot dog without that?
3: Yeah.
0: Well, I'm glad that you all said this. So now I'm going to see if their survey is done. Now, this is done by a major car tire company. So they said that people that put ketchup, mustard, all the condiments on their hot dogs are better at changing tires than those that like their hot dogs with nothing on it.
2: I'm better at calling AAA.
3: Yeah, can't say I've ever changed a tire.
1: I wonder if it's because it shows that you appreciate complexity, and so you have a better eye for details.
2: Wow, that's deep.
3: Oh, wow. She really broke this fact down.
2: I keep it simple. A.

0: Of course, we know I'm a Disney adult. I love going to Disney. But some grown adults' behavior just has my jaw on the floor sometimes. The things I see at Disney. This video is going viral right now. It's of this influencer, put in air quotes here. Her name is Paige. She made a video of her and all of her friends in Disney World, and they all rented the scooters for people that are in wheelchairs usually get when they go to Disney. Oh. They rented these scooters and they said, guys, this is the best $65 we've ever spent. And they put it to that song, They See Me Rolling. And this is blowing up right now. The internet's like, what is wrong with you? Those are for people that need them, people that have disabilities. And she's like, lighten up. The scooters are there for a reason. It was fun. They were drinking alcohol on the scooters, like riding around Epcot, getting drunk, riding around on these scooters, being absolute menaces. They were going in circles everywhere. So she's getting ripped apart, rightfully so. She's not even the only one I've seen doing this, though.
1: I would tell her, yeah, they are there for a reason. For somebody who's handicapped. We would go on cruises once in a while, and our dad was in a wheelchair.
0: Of course.
1: For like 10 years almost, but we would rent those exact scooters. And can you imagine? Yeah. It would have ruined our vacation if there wasn't one available for him because Paige is over here.
0: Yes.
1: Good thing nobody was influencing.
0: Oh my God. Years ago, well, this keeps happening. Jeez. Like Disney keeps running out of scooters for people that need them because of people like this. And it stinks because it's like for someone that needs it, you don't want to have to go through a whole process or like get a doctor's note, even though you're like someone that needs a scooter.
1: Why would Disney just check for a handicap sticker?
0: Yeah, because I guess like different disabilities look different on anybody. Somebody could need a scooter and not necessarily have a handicap sticker. I mean, it's a whole disaster, but all in all, just don't do this when you go to Disney.
2: No question. Do you literally have to go and rent it from somebody there? Or is it where you just put money into a machine and you get to unlock it?
0: From my understanding, you go to the little stand where you rent the scooters. You pay the $65 or whatever, and they give it to you. I don't know why they're not implementing these rules, but Disney, please ban Paige at the very least.
1: Paige is canceled.
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0: I can't believe my boyfriend's on a joint bachelor bachelorette party. I think these things are stupid.
1: You pretty worked up over this.
0: Yeah, it's annoying.
1: Is it normal or not? We'll explain what's going on with Gianna's boyfriend next.

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1: Gracie Abrams, Hit the Wall.

0: bachelor and bachelorette parties normal or not? Because my boyfriend is off to a joint bachelor bachelorette party in the freaking Poconos Mountains.
1: Yeah.
0: To which, when he told me that this was happening, I wasn't thrilled when he said it was a joint party, because I'm just not comfortable with these bridesmaids who I've never met in my whole life all going to be there too. Like, I don't know who's going, who's sleeping in the cabin where. But besides the point, I just think in general, like, why are couples even having a joint bachelor bachelorette party? Isn't this supposed to be separate? I'm confused.
2: I will say, me and my wife debated doing it because, I don't know, we've had a fun life. We didn't really need anything crazy like that. But my question lies, and I have two questions for you.
0: Mm-hmm.
2: One, are you more upset that there's other females going on this trip and that's what's bothering you?
0: I trust my boyfriend, but I'm not comfortable with that because, again, I've never met the girls going. I don't know who's even going to be there. But I just think in general, like, why are people even doing that? It doesn't make sense to me. Like, you really just can't separate from your significant other for one weekend of fun? One weekend?
3: I feel like, as somebody that got married 2 years ago, Mikey, as well, and I say last hurrah. I'm not saying guys or girls do anything crazy, but it is kind of that last chance to just be with the boys, to be with the girls, and do your thing. So I'm of the mindset of you should do it separate, because when you mix and match them together, you're kind of not getting that last hurrah with the homies before, like, you put the ring on the finger.
0: Yeah, whenever I get engaged and have a bachelorette party, like, I don't want Jake and his friends to be there personally. I want to spend time with my girls.
2: And you're going to be perfectly fine with me taking Jake to Miami for his bachelor party.
0: Absolutely. You are going to be banned from taking Jake anywhere when this time comes.
2: So Jake can't have his own bachelor party?
0: Yes, he can. You're not taking him to Miami, Mikey V.
3: She always just wants to lay all the rules down. Here's what's going to happen.
2: All right, me and Jake are going to Vegas then instead.
0: No.
2: But honest. Joint bachelor and bachelorette parties, because you are seeing them more recently. Is that normal or not? Have you done it? What are your thoughts? Hit us up on Instagram at VBros on air. Going to talk more about this next.
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0: So my boyfriend's currently on a joint bachelor and bachelorette party right now, to which, like, I don't understand why couples even do that.
1: I feel like it's normal, but Emma, is this normal or not?
2: Super lame, very codependent. Isn't that, like, that's traditionally supposed to be something that, you know, it's kind of top secret, you know?
3: Yes. We won't ask what you did at your bachelorette party.
2: It's your last wild night.
1: All right, we get it now. Leah, normal or not?
4: Do I think that it's normal? No.
1: Okay.
4: Do I think that that's fun? Yes. I think that would be fun, especially if you like each other. I think a lot of couples don't like each other that much.
1: <Deep down. laughs>
4: They go through separate things.
1: Yet they're going to get
4: married. If you, like hanging out with each other, like, I support it. I think that's

0: talking about joint bachelor and bachelorette parties and how much I'm not a fan of them because my boyfriend is on one right now.
1: Is that just a Gianna thing? How do you feel? Is it normal or not? It's up on Instagram, @VBrosOnAir. Talking more next. For just a

0: My boyfriend's on a joint bachelor and bachelorette party right now. I love the idea of that. I also think it's kind of odd that couples even do that.
1: I feel like it's normal, but nevertheless, Sabrina, is this normal or not?
2: I think it's weird. I feel like it's good for you guys to have your own celebration and your own space separate from each other. And, you know, like, let your boys go out and be your boys. You know, let your girls get crazy. Girls gone wild, you know? It's like, people are going to do what they want. But, you know, I don't think that they should be together.
3: One of my friends once said it's for insecure couples that need to do this right before they get married.
0: I low-key agree with that.
1: Well, sounds like you need to talk to Miranda. Miranda, normal or not?
4: My husband and I did it. It was the best weekend of our life. We had all our friends and family all together, and we had a blast. It was a huge party.
1: Wow, and no point do you feel like you missed out on having your own bachelorette party?
4: No, not at all. It was so much fun.
1: We love that for you. Phones are still going crazy. We got to continue this conversation because we are curious your thoughts on this. Normal or not, joint bachelor and bachelorette parties. Hit us up on Instagram at VBrosOnAir.
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0: Mikey's saying this is going to change food delivery forever.
1: Yeah, Emma, apparently Uber Eats is going to start delivering your food by a drone in the sky.
2: Oh my God, what?
1: It sounds
2: crazy.
1: Are
2: we there?
1: It sounds like it's from like the Jetsons, but it's real. Uber Eats are trying to speed up their delivery time. So starting in Dallas and Houston this year, they're going to start making deliveries through drones.
2: What in the Black Mirror is this?
0: Yeah, and are you sure they're trying to speed up delivery time or are they trying to get rid of human drivers?
1: That's a valid point. That's the first thing that crossed my mind. But it did say their goal is to cut back on times by 10 minutes. Also, they said by 2029, they expect to have 1 million drones delivering Uber Eats.
0: Oh, please.
2: Oh, my God.
0: I mean, there is nothing worse when, like, your food gets to your house and it's soggy and cold. So I'm all for speeding up the process, but I don't know how I feel about a million drones in the air. Imagine they crash into each other.
1: Yeah. If that happens, I'd be like an adult pinata.
0: Why is there talk about falling from the sky?
3: All right, class, tell me about your weekend. 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

0: Carrie, are you a fan of Cheetos?
1: Every once in a while. Yeah, it's like a little cheat meal.
0: A little cheat snack. So there's a new one coming up for the spooky season. We have our resident spooky person, Gianna. Have you seen what Cheetos is dropping?
2: No, and I love Cheetos. My lunch ladies at school used to call me Cheeto Girl because I would eat them by the pound.
3: Cheeto fingers.
2: Literally.
0: That's so funny.
2: No, but I didn't see.
0: So Cheetos is diving into the spooky season with a new flavor. It gives you four different, taste bud reactions in one. It's called the Flavor of Fear. Ooh. On the puffs, it's going to give the sensation of heat,
2: ooh,
0: tingling, numbing, and subtle fizz as well as you eat them. Apparently, one of the main ingredients is Szechuan pepper, but it's going to give you four different taste bud tingles in your mouth. This is coming out at the end of the month for Halloween.
1: I can't wait to have a drunk night and eat a bag.
3: eat that by accident. Can you imagine not know it's going to happen? You're hammered, you get home?
2: Nope. I have to opt out of that.
1: Like 2 a.m.
3: If it does that to your mouth, what's it do to your stomach?
2: That's exactly why I am opting out of this Cheeto.

0: Playing Are You Smarter Than a V-Bro? We got Haley on the phone. Which brother do you want to play against, Mikey V or Frankie V?
1: Mikey V.
0: Ooh. Mikey V is in the hot seat, and the first person to get two questions right will be the winner. Haley, you get the first question. Haley, pumpkin spice lattes are back. It is summer, but a lot of people are counting down the days till Halloween. Who plays Lori in the movie Halloween?
1: Oh, no. I don't like scary movies. I don't know.
0: Mikey, do you want to steal that for a point?
2: No idea. Zendaya.
0: Zendaya, the movie's from like 19...
1: Jamie Lee Curtis.
0: Yeah, well, Haley, that's correct, but you're too late. It is indeed Jamie Lee Curtis. Shame, shame on the both of you. No points for either, but it is over to Mikey. Mikey,
2: here we go.
0: Today is National Radio Day.
2: Yeah.
0: Who invented the radio? I'll take a last name, too.
2: Edison.
0: That would be incorrect. Haley, do you want to steal that for a point by any chance?
1: Radio? It's not Tesla, but that's my guess.
3: Is it Thomas Jefferson? Can you phone a friend?
0: Frankie, do you know the answer?
3: Marconi.
0: Marconi!
2: Oh, the Marconi Awards. That makes sense.
0: Marconi. I can't say his first name. Guglielmo Marconi. Frankie, you're not playing, otherwise you would get a point. Thank it's you. Back over to Haley. Haley, Madonna just turned 68, and she has the most VMA nominations this year with 11 leading the awards. But what song does Madonna tell us to strike a pose?
1: What's the song called?
0: Mm-hmm.
1: Vogue.
0: Haley, you would be correct! It is Vogue. 1 point for you.
3: I think Haley's Googling stuff over there. I think she's got like a side computer. She's got these delayed reactions.
0: She knew Jamie Lee Curtis. All right, over
1: then
0: to you.
1: I would have gotten more points.
0: Mikey V.
2: Here we go.
0: Cynthia Erivo just joined Ariana Grande on stage at her tour to perform what emotional song from Wicked?
4: I was just going to say they did Wicked together. What was their big song from Wicked? I can't think of it. I don't know.
0: Haley, do you want to steal that for the win?
2: For the W.
1: Okay, wait. Can you say it again?
0: Yes. Cynthia Erivo joined Ariana Grande on stage at Ari's tour to perform what song from the Wicked movie?
1: Oh, my God. I don't freaking know.
0: That would be For Good. The song For Good. All right. This is not going so well for either of you. Haley, if you get this right, you will be the winner. Please get it right. Haley.
2: What is 2 plus 2?
0: I'm afraid. The Jonas Brothers have their first show at Madison Square Garden tonight. Who is Nick Jonas married to?
1: Priyanka.
0: Priyanka Chopra. That would be correct. Yes. Haley, and wow.
1: Yes.
0: You're kind of smarter than a V-Bro, I guess. Congrats.
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0: Shauna, did you see who got engaged?
1: I've seen a lot of people get engaged. Who is it this time?
2: Yeah, tis the season.
0: Tis the season. So Post Malone, remember he was with a girl for like a couple of months last year. They broke up. Nobody knew this. They got back together in January, and he got down on one knee and popped the question. His girlfriend, Christy Lee, is now his fiance, and the diamond on her finger rivals that little thing that we saw on Taylor Swift's finger last week.
3: Really?
1: No way. From Posty.
2: Okay.
1: I feel like he's the kind of guy who would just like really romantically lasso a woman and be like, that's our engagement.
2: Yeah, like I'm shocked he like actually got down on one knee. Like Post Malone's very out there.
1: That seems so traditional for him.
3: Also, wait, is this the mom of his daughter or no?
0: No, so that's the other thing. So he was with that girl forever. They ended up breaking up, and shortly thereafter, he started dating this girl, Christy. The one is now officially engaged.
3: He's only 31.
2: Wait, yeah. Can we fact check that? There's no way that Post Malone is 31.
3: His lifestyle has him aging at a rapid rate. Let me see.
0: What? How old is Post Malone? Post Malone is 31 years old, born July 4th of 1995.
2: I'm sorry? That is crazy.

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0: Every night we do this, we spread positive vibes with the V Bros. Kelly, what's one thing making you smile?
1: I am turning 21 soon, so it's making me really. I can go to a bar. I'm trying to figure out like what my first drink will be.
2: I think my first legal drink when I could order right when I turned 21 was just a Moscow Mule.
0: Mine was a Long Island iced tea, and I highly say don't get that at all because that just turns into one big mess.
3: Yeah.
1: I always thought a Long Island.

0: We're joined by Paige.
1: And Paige, earlier today, the Empire State Building was all lit up green.
2: Okay.
1: And throughout different areas right now, the letters TS are popping up.
0: Can they not? What is this now?
1: Swifties are figuring out that maybe something major Taylor Swift is happening. Is it her album? Is it something to do with the wedding getting unveiled in regards to the movie that's coming? We don't know, but there's TS all over, and the Empire State Building is currently green as of right now, and people are trying to figure this out, especially the Swifties.
2: So every, era had a color, right?
1: Mm-hmm. Well, what's green mean?
2: I know, that's what I was trying to think of.
0: Also, Frankie, where are you seeing this information? I can't find anything about it. It's not coming up anywhere.
1: Well, I'm seeing it on a Swifty site called BTS Daily on X, but if you go to the Empire State Building, they also tweeted it out as well.
2: I want to know what the green is.
3: So what the green is saying, or people are saying, it means that she's releasing Taylor's version of her self-titled debut album, because green, that's what Era is associated with.
2: So because she re-released all her music.
1: Yeah,
2: right?
1: So now she'd do that one.
2: She's recording it herself, and so now she's going to do that. Oh, that's cool.
1: There
0: we go. Another one. Okay, that makes sense. We just need wedding pictures.
1: And this whole time

0: Sarah, I want to try something real quick, okay?
1: All right.
0: So a major tire brand did this survey, and I'm kind of curious if it's correct or not. Mikey V, on your hot dog, do you put condiments or no condiments?
2: Definitely condiments.
0: Okay, Gianna?
3: Yep, same.
0: How about yourself, Sarah?
1: Oh, all the time, yes. Oh, okay. I mean, a hot dog is a condiment conveyance method.
2: Yeah, like how would you have a hot dog without that?
3: Yeah.
0: Well, I'm glad that you all said this. So now I'm going to see if their survey is done. Now, this is done by a major car tire company. So they said that people that put ketchup, mustard, all the condiments on their hot dogs are better at changing tires than those that like their hot dogs with nothing on it.
2: I'm better at calling AAA.
3: Yeah, can't say I've ever changed a tire.
1: I wonder if it's because it shows that you appreciate complexity, and so you have a better eye for details.
2: Wow, that's deep.
3: Oh,
2: that
3: wow. Deep. She really broke this fact down.
2: I keep it simple. A.

0: like a bride, treat you like a friend, respect you like a lover. Oh, oh, oh, oh, oh, oh.
1: You could bet that, never gotta sweat that. You could bet that, never gotta sweat that. You could bet that, never gotta sweat that. You could bet.

0: 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Go gotta smoke that. Go treat you like a friend. Go gotta smoke that. Respect you like a lover. Go gotta smoke that.
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0: Nana out in the main. She's been lost there forever. For some years now.
1: Yeah. Her phone died, too. That's the thing. I can't even get a hold of her. So I think she's just circling.
0: Altamont Pass, things are a stop and go. 580 westbound between 205 and North Flynn Road. And things are pretty slow in Vallejo. 37 westbound between Mare Island Bridge and the Lane Merge. Graham.
1: 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This is home.
0: Please tell me it's Friday.
1: Bro, it is.
0: Yes. All right, awesome. We're kicking off the JV show next after Ariana Grande.

0: 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I'm Selena.
1: I'm Graham.
2: I'm Jess.
3: And I'm Cheaty.
0: It's Friday. Hi, Cheats.
2: Hi.
0: We're going to get to Cheaty's tweets in just a second. First, our first talkback of the day.
4: Hey, Graham. It's Dr. Sadie, your favorite pleasure coach and longtime friend of the JV Show. I'm calling today about my daughter, Sienna Alexandra, who's a rising singer-songwriter. She grew up right here in the city listening to you guys and is a huge fan. She's got a brand new single out that just dropped today. It's a soulful, 90s-inspired R&B track called New Love. And I'd love for you guys to check it out. I think you'd really dig it.
1: Dr. Sadie, one of our absolute faves, and I'm assuming she'll be joining us on this upcoming Valentine's Day, and she pops in from
0: time to time.
1: Yeah.
0: And she brings a bag full of...
1: lots of goodies, and yeah. Then the ladies here.
0: We act all immature, like we've never seen one before.
1: Selena gets all sweaty and like all awkward.
0: It's so awkward for me. I can't help it.
1: Okay, so very cool. So I listened to that talkback when I first got.

0: As can you hit the hairy? Because people need to know about this.
1: Yes, you listening. I know we have a lot of Harry Styles fans in the Bay Area.
0: Me.
1: But Selena, are you the Harry Styles super fan? Sorry, you're out. You listening,
0: wow,
1: though.
0: I didn't get to answer.
1: You listening, if you think that you are the biggest Harry Styles fan in the Bay, you got to leave us a talk back convincing us of that. So tell us a story, sing, do whatever you need to do. Because we are going to be picking a winner and sending them out to New York City to check out Harry Styles live. So this is huge. And this is like a Wild 94.9 contest.
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2: Yep.
0: So get on the talkback mic and get your entry in. Good luck. And then, like I said, Chidi's Tweets is next.

0: 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I'm Selena.
1: I'm Graham.
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4: 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Happy Friday. Graham. Bang, bang, Niner gang. Let's go. We lost one, but we won last night. We're getting there. We're getting there. Anyways, have a great weekend, guys. Bye.
0: Bye. Bye.
5: Bang, bang, Niner gang.
0: All right, and you are going to be talking about the Niners, I'm assuming. Inside.
1: Yep.
0: Four.
6: The four things you need a heads up on to start your day.
0: Guys, we are booked and busy here in the Bay. The concerts this weekend are stacked. Karol G has a couple of shows this weekend starting tonight. Noah Kahan is also tonight at Oracle.
1: That's
0: Park.
1: Where I'll be. Catch me outside. I'll be there.
0: J. Cole is in the Bay. He has a couple of shows. So have fun if you are going. And don't forget to wish my bestie, Graham, a happy birthday tomorrow.
1: Thanks, Selene.
7: Who gives a fart?
1: All right, the 49ers totally pounded the Chargers last night in L.A., 41-17 in their second game of the preseason. Brock Purdy and some of the starters played at the start of the game, but the team got all their touchdowns.

0: touchdown from guys fighting for roles with the team, including running back Khalil Herbert, who scored on a one-yard run in the third quarter. That's my cousin.
1: It's not your cousin.
0: The Niners just re-signed him yesterday.
1: Wait, are you serious?
0: He is back on the team, and he scored last night in the game in the Herbert Bowl, because for the Chargers quarterback Justin Herbert, he didn't do much. He only played the first series. They went 3-and-out. He finished with one completion for 9 yards. Niners finished the preseason next Thursday in Las Vegas against the Raiders. Let's all start fighting now.
1: Dang. Daily temperatures will increase little by little for the weekend. Sunday is going to be the warmest day, reaching the mid to upper 80s. Looking into next week, it should be very, very similar to this week. You guys, I think we're officially done with summer weather for now.
2: Yay.
1: Whoa, hold on. Come on. I'm not ready for that.
0: Yeah, no. September and October are going to be blazing hot. Just watch. I hope.
3: Hey, Libra bestie.
1: Hey.
3: Your day is going to be a 7. That email you sent is being read with raised eyebrows. Not the warm reception you hoped for. Take a breath and send a quick follow-up. Your charm fixes everything. A little, just to clarify, goes a long way when Mercury's got you twisted.
0: Mercury got anybody twisted right now?
4: Not at the moment.
0: Okay.
4: No. I think it's Saturn that's got everybody
2: twisted. Saturn's got me twisted.
0: Oh, yeah. My stomach. Saturn's got my stomach twisted up.
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1: Woo-hoo!
0: We're the JV Show. I'm Selena.
2: I'm Graham.
3: And I'm Jess.
4: And I'm Chidi.
2: And I'm Jess.
1: You okay, Jess?
3: I was trying. I am not supposed to say, and I'm Jess. I'm supposed
0: to say, and I'm Chidi is the final one.
3: But I messed up there. Sorry, Chidi.
2: Close the door right on her.
0: It is Friday, which means it is the last morning to enter for these Giants tickets.
3: Leave us a talk back right now, letting us know who you would take with you if you won these tickets, because it is four tickets for you and your fam to go check out the Giants when they are playing the Reds August 25th. They're going to be wearing their City Connect uniforms, by the way. This is courtesy of LinkedIn. So leave us a talk back right now. This is super important that you do it literally right now.
2: Literally. Cheaty voice.
3: Or whenever you get a chance this morning, but it has to be before 9:05 because that's when we're going to pick a winner and reveal it to everybody.
0: Yes. So do that now and good luck. All right. Friday mornings, Cheaty is in with us and you tweet a lot. No offense. So Graham does a dramatic reading.
2: Y'all, I definitely caught the stomach bug or something. It hasn't been the prettiest of days.
0: Oh, no. Wait, that's why you weren't able to come in last week.
2: Did you get the cyclo, like my mom?
1: I don't know what it was, but it felt like it.
3: Oh, no.
1: Yeah.
2: Talk to us about your symptoms. Well, not in too great of detail, of course.
0: Well, if it was the cyclo, you would have had to go like antibiotics. Like, there's no way it would have went away, right?
1: I did go in. They said, I did go to the not the hospital, but I went to my.
0: It's like, there's no way it would have went away, right?
1: I did go in. They said, I did go to the not the hospital, but I went to my primary care, or whatever. They didn't decided not to take tests because it was kind of coming to an end. But those first 2 to 3 days were really bad.
3: Oh, okay, so it was just a couple days.
1: Yeah, it was a couple days. Well, kind of. Like, I had other symptoms, but, like, the bad part was, like, 3 days.
0: How do you get in with your primary care that quickly? Anytime I ever call, it's, like, 2 months out.
3: Right.
2: Yeah. They're like, take some Tylenol. Stay home. You'll be fine.
1: I went to urgent care first, and then they kind of followed up with my primary care.
2: Did you have to wear a diaper over there?
1: I did. Honestly, I should have.
0: Oh, my gosh. Wait, so were you, like, prepared? Like, if they said, okay, well, we're going to need a sample, were you, like, fully prepared to do that?
1: I mean,
0: I wouldn't have even gone to the doctor.
1: No, I wasn't fully prepared for that. And I don't even think I would want to get the sample, if I'm being honest.
0: Yeah. Well, like, how would they treat it then?
1: Yeah. I guess, I don't know.
0: You're the one that went to the doctor.
2: And if they said, hey, yeah, the doctor can see you, but it's going to be about a 3 hour wait, you'd be like, I'm going to need a diaper.
1: I don't think I could have waited 3 hours.
0: Oh, my God.
2: And did you tell them about all your other symptoms?
1: I have constipation.
2: Did you let them know about that one?
1: Yeah, they knew about that one.
2: Okay, that was already in your chart.
1: That was already in my chart,
2: okay,
1: exactly.
2: Good. Y'all, I made my bed like every day this week. Proud of myself.
3: Love it.
1: Progress.
0: Adulting.
1: Yes, adulting.
2: Well, you said like every day this week, so that leads me to believe it wasn't every day this week. How many days did you get?
1: No, I got every day.
2: Okay.
1: Yeah, so far. I did it this morning, too.
0: Nice work,
2: Jamie.
3: What's the next goal?
2: Yeah, but now, I mean, you conquered that. You could do anything.
0: Where do you go from here?
2: Climbing Everest? What is it?
1: Anything is possible at this point.
2: Yeah.
1: I'm not sure. We'll figure it out.
3: Okay.
2: All right. So, I'm moving to London. If anyone wants to donate to help me, I would deeply appreciate that.
0: Absolutely not.
3: Explain.
2: Request denied.
1: Wow, you guys don't want to see me be great.
0: Not in London.
2: No,
0: I can be great in Fairfield. What's wrong with Fairfield?
2: You just made your bed 5 days in a row. That's what, London?
3: I know. It doesn't get better than that.
0: Extreme.
2: Right. You've peaked. Okay, wait. Is this a real thing, or is this because you saw a hot guy on the show that had a British accent?
0: Oh, you've been watching Michael Channing.
2: You got all hot and bothered.
1: It's a real thing, you guys.
2: What do you mean?
3: It's happening?
1: It's happening next month. So,
2: next month?
1: Yeah.
2: I wasn't emotionally prepared for this.
3: Then why were you making your bed? What's the commitment here? Like,
2: trash your bed.
3: Yeah.
0: I have so many questions.
1: So I applied for I applied for a program out there.
2: Denied.
0: Sorry. Yeah, they didn't let you in, right?
2: Did you put us down as your references?
1: No, I made sure not to put you guys.
2: We would have made sure you
3: stayed.
2: Wait,
3: a program for what?
1: So it's for film, television, moving images. That's what it's called. And it starts September 21st. And
2: what? Yeah. Wait, so this is real? You're not joking?
1: No, I'm not joking.
2: What? Cue the sad music.
0: Oh, my God.
1: I'm so excited, you guys.
0: Oh, I'm sorry. I'm not excited for you.
2: No, we're not at all.
0: Like 0% excitement.
2: I'm at negative excitement.
0: It's more sadness. It's like just I'm all just overtaking the sadness.
1: What if I find my husband out there?
0: Like, you will. I feel like you will.
3: Yeah, I feel like you will.
0: I'll be excited at some point. Right now, I'm just very sad.
2: Okay. Yeah, I'm also in shock. Did you tell our boss?
1: No, not yet.
3: Wait, that's exactly
2: Was I not supposed to read that tweet?
1: No, you can't. I'm going to email him today, so.
2: Oh, the notice is going in today? This is all so sudden.
0: I know. This is out of nowhere. Wait. I know you had, like, thrown out the idea in one of your tweets before, but you...

0: you made it seem like,
1: oh, like, you know, like 20 years from now.
0: Yeah, like, yeah. It's not going to happen. Just a thought.
2: No, it's just because you wanted to smash a British guy.
0: Yeah.
1: It's exactly 1 month away.
0: Doing so much smashing out there.
3: Yeah, I am.
2: All right, wait. Get the calendar out. So, like, how many more times are we going to... Yeah, but I mean, like, if the program starts that day, so, like, when do you actually have to head out there and, like... Find a place. Do you have a place to live? Do you have a suitcase? Do you have
1: have
2: a snack for the flight?
3: I have family, like, out there that's gonna let me crash there.
0: You have British family?
3: Well, I have a lot of Nigerians moved to London. So there, I have a lot of family.
2: So
3: out
2: you already
3: there.
2: Have like a little family network? That's good.
1: Yeah. That makes me feel better. At least you won't be,
0: you're not
1: like,
0: by yourself.
1: Alone.
3: Yeah. But my I have to be there on the 14th of September.
1: Is there a chance
0: that's like
1: can...
0: 2 weeks?
3: Yeah,
2: the 14th. Okay, see that. So, legitimately, get out the calendar. We're going to have you in here two more times? Three?
0: Gee, what if I never see you again?
3: Oh, wait, what? No. I'll still be back. It's only for a year, you guys.
1: Oh.
0: But
2: no,
0: what if you like it so much
2: man.
0: You never come back, right? Yeah. Then you meet your future husband.
3: Yeah, you guys might never see me again.
1: Like, are we talking calendar year or school year? Because school year is much shorter.
0: Unless it's different.
3: Year. It's like September to September.
2: Full calendar.
0: Did you just completely
2: year.
0: Skip the P in September?
3: September, yeah. September.
0: I think you did, but that's okay.
2: That's all right. Don't we
0: can't. Don't worry about that.
2: This is
0: you don't need to know that the school you're going
2: party.
0: To.
2: Selena, they talk different out there, anyways. It doesn't matter.
0: You'll blend right in.
2: Yeah.
0: Oh my god, I'm so sad.
2: What happens if your stomach bug pops up again and you're not able to get on your flight?
3: Well,
2: thought about
3: I
2: that?
3: Guess no, I did not think. Hopefully not.
2: Okay.
1: Oh man, we need to buy some lettuce, you guys.
2: Yeah.
1: Oh,
2: do you want to go to Taco Bell?
0: You like salads, Chidi?
2: Yeah. Do you want to get the shredded
0: lettuce?
2: Lettuce
0: is on us.
2: The shredded lettuce nachos.
1: We have a lot of options too. Wow. I think blueberries and eggs,
0: cilantro. How do you feel about that?
3: Oh my god.
0: Oysters.
1: Salsa. Mouthwatering salsa.
2: Okay.
1: Mouthwatering salsa.
0: I'm sorry, Chidi. We're actually really happy for you. We know that you're going to do great things.
2: Are we?
1: But I'm still very sad.
2: Ready for this?
0: Chidi's like a little sister to us. I'm very sad by this.
1: It's very bittersweet. More bitter.
2: Yeah.
1: Sorry.
2: Still looking for the sweet part of it.
0: Dang it, Chidi.
3: Sorry, guys.
0: All right.
2: That's
0: I don't know.
2: Big news right there. I'd rather go back to just reading tweets about you.
0: I know. Why'd you have to read that
2: pants?
0: Tweet?
2: Yeah.
0: Dang it. All right. We have to go from like severe sadness to, hey, Great Resort Casino, Sabre Sonoma this weekend. Which is actually really cool.
1: No, it is.
0: If you don't know, it kicks off today. This is a really cool event that they're doing with a bunch of like celebrity chefs, like Aaron Sanchez from MasterChef is going to be there cooking on the open flame. I think that part is tomorrow. Poolside at Grayton.
2: Yeah, tomorrow. And all the Sonoma County wineries, there's over 20 of them, I think, that are participating. So there's going to be a ton
0: not
2: of
0: not just
2: good
0: wineries
2: food and drinks.
0: Breweries, distilleries.
2: Don't look for your tickets today, though. Sold out. But tomorrow, I think they still have some tickets available. 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That's where you want to go check those out because, yes, oh, the meats, you guys. They have the meats. Tomorrow's going to be a lot of fire-grilled meats and delicious stuff. And then, all the drinky drinks,
1: and
2: too.
1: You should have gotten your tickets when we told you to. By the way, shout out to all of our listeners that got hooked up with those tickets. They'll be there tomorrow.
2: Oh, that's right.
1: For more details, though, go to Grayton.com.
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2: Yeah!
0: Yeah!
2: No.
0: We're back sad.
2: We learned Chidi's leaving. We're sad about that. 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Selena. A
0: couple of things on the Bay Bridge. First, we got your usual stop and go. Westbound 80 between the toll plaza and the metering lights. Those lights are on. There also is a an accident. Westbound right before West Grand Avenue, westbound on 80. Those three right lanes are blocked. So a lot of backup there. Everything is stop and go from the maze. Altamont Pass, we have some heavy stop and go traffic. 580 westbound between 205 and North Flynn Road. And in San Jose, we have an accident involving several cars on the shoulder. 101 northbound before Oakland Road. Graham.
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0: All right, next on the JV show, Jess wants to talk about her eager beaver. Oh. Also, don't forget, 7:35 this morning, we have another Chromebook to give away inside our Nope game. Are we going to continue talking about how sad we are that Chidi is going to be leaving us soon? Because I like can't shake this feeling. I know we have a talk back. We'll get to that next. Right now, Bruno Mars.

0: 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I'm Selena.
1: I'm Graham.
2: I'm Jess.
3: And I'm Chidi.
4: Hey guys, Julie from Valley Springs. Chidi, we're gonna miss you. Oh my gosh. Can we still do Chidi's tweets on Friday? Because that still has to happen, I think. And I think it still can. So that would keep us connected to Chidi, right? So let's do it. Let's do it. Chidi, we're going to miss you. You better come back and visit.
1: All right. If you're just tuning in this morning, breaking news. Chidi has announced via tweet that she is moving to London in just a few short weeks. And look, Julie from Valley Springs has a great point, and I've thought of the same thing. Because of the time change, what, look, London, probably what, 8-9 hours ahead of us or something? I don't know. Somebody looked it up. Fact check that.
0: Let me see.
1: Either way, we'll be doing a morning show here by the time, you know, our show is on. Chidi's going to be well into the afternoon or evening, right? Mm-hmm. And so she'll be free.
0: It's 2:39 p.m. in London right now.
1: There you go. So it'll be late after, it'll be in the afternoon, and Chidi can, we can do the UK edition.
0: She's giving me a look like she doesn't really want to.
2: No.
0: Okay.
1: Wow. Okay.
2: No.
1: Sorry. God forbid I try to, keep your memory alive here on the show and have some fun with you and have you read your tweets in your new British accent, which you will And
0: you're going to be the new Lindsay Lohan. Everywhere you go, you get a new accent.
1: Yes. Just consider it. We'll let you get settled first and, you know, learn the lay of the land there and everything and eat some fish and chips and drink a couple pints of Guinness. And then once you're ready, then we could have you on and read some of your tweets.
0: Thoughts? Is that something you'd be up for?
2: Yeah. Let's do it.
0: No. She's going to go.
1: She doesn't sound like it.
0: Yeah. She's ditching us completely.
2: Yeah, we're going to get ghosted.
1: All right. Well, see you later, I guess.
2: Oh my gosh.
0: But we are going to keep your memory alive, though, yeah. Chidi, just so you know.
1: And then thanks, for bringing this to us on a Friday. Fun killer.
2: I'm so sad.
5: Technically, we can still keep reading her tweets without her.
1: That's a good point.
5: Well, just stalk her, you know?
2: Oh my gosh.
5: Wait, can we talk about Outside Lands? I know it just happened like a few weeks ago.
1: Yeah, no, that been done.
5: No, we need to talk about it because they already released their like early sale tickets for 2027.
0: Oh, those Eager Beaver ones?
5: Eager Beaver tickets have sold out.
1: Already?
5: They're sold out?
2: Yes.
1: How many Beave tickets do they put up?
5: I don't know, but apparently this is their...
0: Are these the ones where it's like the 3-day...
5: Mm-hmm, 3-day lowest priced, I guess.
0: And you don't even know who's going to be there, but they do this every single year and people eat these up.
5: Yeah, so it says no lineup details, only for real ones. And these went on sale August 19th and sold out like the same day.
1: I never know that. The pre-sale, it's already sold out. Did you have 20? Did you have 10,000? Mm. I don't know. How many did you put up there for pre-sale? Bottle Rock does the same thing.
0: They've already sold there.
1: I don't know if those ones sold out or whatever, but they put their early, 3-day passes up for sale like days after the show had just ended.
0: Same thing with Outside Lands.
1: I'm not here for that.
0: I can't do it. I need to know who's going to be there before I give you all my money.
5: And I did hear some people kind of talking about the price.
0: How much was it?
5: I couldn't find an exact answer because once I went to the website, like the price doesn't show on there anymore. But
1: sorry, no beaver for you.
5: Yeah, people were saying it was like pretty up there. Somebody was saying was expecting less. $529 plus shipping ain't much cheaper. That's a comment
0: over
5: on Instagram. $500. I don't know if that's true.
0: And they really get you because they're like, hey, this is the cheapest it's going to be. Get your tickets right now because after the Eager Beaver presale, the prices are going to go up once people start knowing the names and stuff.
1: Yeah. I mean, if it's only $500 for 3 days, that actually seems like a really good deal, right? That seems cheap.
5: For 3 days?
1: For 3 days? Weren't the 3-day passes like a lot more than that?
5: Well, compared to, I don't know, maybe because I used to go to festivals back then and it definitely was not near that much for 3 days. To me, that's insane.
0: Yeah.
5: But if anybody out there got their Eager Beaver, like,
0: tell us about your Eager Beaver.
5: Yeah, tell us about it.
2: How much it was. How much is it worth?
5: Because I was shooketh. I didn't even know that these had gone on sale. So
1: it's crazy.
5: I don't know. It's just like it's too far ahead for me to be like, yeah, let me put down the money. And I don't even know who's on the lineup. And I don't know.
1: Okay, 3-day general admission. This is AI. Telling me this. AI didn't go to the concert. I'll tell you that. But they say for 2026, 3-day general admission were between $509 and $569.
5: Dang!
1: Jeez. So it had to have been cheaper than that, right?
5: Even that's a lot.
1: For the Eager
0: Beavers.
5: Yeah.
0: Interesting. Yeah. I need to know who's going to be there because what if only like one person that's headlining? Yeah. Now I'm stuck. Like I just wasted all this money.
5: Yeah.
0: I can't do it. Yep. But I mean, this is not shocking. It sells out every single time, every single year. Coming up next inside today's Hottest Trending, there are a lot of names being thrown around for this new season of Dancing with the Stars. Can we run through some of them?
1: Sure.
0: See what you guys think. We also have tickets right now for 5 Seconds of Summer.
1: Five Sauce.
0: Yep. Caller 20 if you want to be there August 28th, which is just days away. Shoreline 888-333-9490. Good luck.

0: JB Show with you on a Friday. Let's go to the phones. Hi, who's this?
1: Hello, this is Manny.
0: Hi, Manny. You're caller 20. You just won.
1: Nice. I called the winner for my daughter.
2: Nice. That's a good dad.
0: I love that. Well, she is going to be super excited to know that she's checking out 5 Seconds of Summer August 28th at Shoreline Amphitheater. Woo-woo.
3: Did part of you not want us to think these were for you or something? Is that why you like had to clarify for your daughter?
1: No. I told her last night, I'll try tomorrow, and then I guess I'm lucky.
0: Oh, my wow, God, you did that. It. Well, congratulations to you guys. What's your daughter's name?
1: Her name's Avy.
0: Avy? Oh, Avy.
1: Avy.
0: All right. Well, she's going to have such a fun time. Manny, hang on there for those
2: tickets.
0: Totally
2: just made that up. It's for him and his buddy Marco.
0: Graham, what do you have inside today's Hottest Trending?
2: The world's oldest person celebrating a birthday today, you guys. I'll tell you how old they are turning. It's pretty

0: Melody for Nine, the JV Show. I'm Selena.
1: I'm Graham.
2: Ooh, I think Jess is in the bathroom. Oh, yeah. No. Oh, she's back. Did you wash your hands?
3: I was talking to our winner.
4: From the bathroom?
3: Of the five sauce winners.
4: I mean, why would you talk to her from the bathroom?
5: Good morning, JV Show. Happy Friday. Mm-hmm. Yeah, we made it. So I just had to say, my daughter is a freshman at Woodside High School in Rebel City. Go Wildcats. And apparently Noah Kahn is the talk of the school right now, that all these kids are so jealous, are wanting to go to this sold out concert. And my daughter got to say, oh, I'll be there. So thank you guys for the tickets. And we'll see you tonight, Graham. Woo, woo.
4: Yeah, buddy.
0: Oh my gosh.
4: Noah Kahn at Oracle Park tonight. This show is going to be amazing. Yes. I've seen so many clips from his tour. I am juiced. I
0: love that. Hottest
6: things trending. It's all the stuff you need to know. What's hot in music, movies, shows, and the most talked about stories happening today in the Bay.
0: So there are a ton of names being thrown around for Dancing with the Stars. Let's go through some of them, shall we? So if you don't know, season 35 premieres on September 15th. They're not going to unveil the full lineup of celebrities and pro dancers until September 2nd. They're going to make this announcement on GMA. But rehearsals have already started, and while stars are being escorted in and out of their studios, they're wearing masks to hide their identities. But there are some rumors out there, so let me know what you guys think about these names, okay?
4: Okay.
0: Julia Stiles.
7: Is she like Harry Styles' sister?
4: No, she had some big movies.
0: Saved the Last Dance from 2001.
4: Okay, 2001. Woo. Yeah.
0: So, well, people are excited to see if she can actually dance, because in the movie
4: she was
0: this dancer. No, I don't know, because of her age. I think we might have talked about this one before, but Sierra from Summer House is already confirmed.
4: Okay.
0: To be on the show.
4: I'll watch that.
0: I don't know how I even know who this person is. He's just been showing up on my Instagram feed lately. Jackson Olsen from the Savannah Bananas. Okay. I don't know why he's gone like viral, and
4: him by name. I mean, I know the Savannah Bananas.
0: I didn't know his name. I've seen like his videos.
4: Okay.
0: And then this morning when I saw, oh, he's rumored to be on the show, I saw his picture. And I was like, oh, that's the guy.
4: Dancing with the Stars, a guy that not one person, if you pulled 100 people on the street, could name.
0: No. Right.
4: Cool. Big star.
0: Tyler Cameron from The Bachelorette.
7: I don't know.
0: I'm shocked he hasn't done this already. It just seems like something he would do.
4: Yeah.
0: Jenna Dewan, Channing Tatum's ex-wife.
4: Okay. These are some big names, you guys. Wow.
0: Connor from Secret Lives of Mormon Wives, Whitney's husband.
7: Oh, okay.
4: You're not even getting the main characters on Secret. You're getting their husband.
3: And
4: wow.
3: Whitney already did Dancing with the Star. That's why they didn't get her this season.
0: Oh, my God. Brooke Nader.
3: Oh, okay.
0: Sister Sarah Jane.
7: That's crazy.
4: Wow.
0: What do you guys think?
4: Scraping the bottom of that barrel.
3: Honestly,
4: I think we're below the bottom of the barrel.
3: At this point, they do better even just getting influencers.
4: Yeah.
3: Like influencers that
4: Dancing
3: are known.
4: With YouTubers.
3: Yeah, something like that. Because I could not. Like, I don't have a picture in my brain of anybody you just mentioned.
0: Yeah. I mean, and maybe they do have bigger names, but they're saving those for, like, the official announcement on GMA. So
4: can't wait for those.
3: Like Martha Stewart's niece or something.
4: Yeah. Those are going to be huge.
0: Can we unpack this blind item that I just came across?
4: Okay.
0: I'm just going to read it to you. Let me know who you think this is about. Mm-hmm. It says, he's never been this happy with anyone before. They say, when you know, you know. And he knows. He's got the ring. Now it's just about whether he'll do it when they go on their couples trip or with family.
3: Timothée Chalamet.
4: Leonardo DiCaprio.
0: Never Leo.
7: Never
0: Leo. I was thinking Lewis Hamilton.
3: Oh!
0: And Kim K.
3: Wow, that would be huge.
2: Oh my gosh.
0: That's early for them. But we've already been seeing reports about Kim's thinking marriage, and she felt some type of way about all the publicity Taylor was getting, and now she feels kind of pressured.
3: Oh,
0: and Kris Jenner wants another wedding in the family.
4: Posting a lot of pictures, the two of them on vacation
0: together. I feel like this
4: is
0: the family kind of like planting seeds here and there. Like, they probably put this blind item out, which is literally what celebrities do.
4: Yeah, particularly the Kardashians.
0: Yes.
3: I'm still thinking Kylie.
0: I think Lewis Hamilton and
4: right.
0: Kim K.
4: Yeah.
3: Oh,
4: I think you're right.
3: God.
0: Prediction journal.
3: Okay.
0: Lock it in.
4: Who gets engaged first, Kylie or Kim?
0: Kim.
3: I'm going to say Kylie.
4: All right. Lock
0: Kylie
4: it in.
0: Engaged,
4: lock it in.
0: All right, Graham, what do you have?
4: All right. The current world's oldest person on the planet is turning 117 years old today.
0: No way.
4: Everyone
0: Prove
4: say happy
0: Prove
4: birthday
0: it.
4: To Ethel Caterham.
2: Happy Who birthday, gets Ethel Caterham. Yeah.
4: She was already certified by the Guinness Book of World Records as the oldest living person when some other old bag from Brazil passed away at the age of 116. Ethel lives in the UK, and here's what she had to say about the year she just had. Quote, thank you for all the kind birthday wishes. Even at 117, I've had many firsts this year, from stroking a llama to holding hands with the king.
2: Okay.
4: You guys ever stroked a llama before?
2: No.
4: I think I have.
2: Maybe once, at some point, like a petting zoo or something. Petting zoo. Actually,
4: yeah. I've had a lovely day celebrating with my family and friends, and I look forward to seeing what this next year brings. As for what Ethel credits for her incredible longevity, she said, quote, never arguing with anyone. I listen, and then I do what I like.
2: Oh.
4: Any thoughts on that?
3: I'd rather argue.
7: Yeah. More fun.
4: It's more fun to push back sometimes.
2: So you're
4: sometimes.
2: Telling me, like, she has a birth certificate that has, like, her birth year, 1909.
4: 1909. Yep.
2: Dang.
4: And she did. She got to meet, she lives in the UK, and she got to meet King Charles. And he wished her a happy birthday. So she stroked a llama, and she met a king this year, which was pretty exciting for her. Now, here's what makes me a little sad, because I think we all aspire to live a nice, long life. But 117, and she still looks pretty good at 117, I'm not going to lie.
2: Well, you would smash?
4: No, but she's held up pretty well. Hey, you see people that are in their 80s that look worse than her. I'm just saying.
2: I'm looking at her right now. Oh, my God. I don't believe she's 117 years old.
3: She's lying to us?
2: There's no way.
4: It is real.
2: So she was, like, here when the pilgrims, like, were like, come on.
4: That was in the 1600s. But
2: she was here when the Titanic sank?
4: Yes. Okay, here's now, listen to this. Here's what makes me a little sad about her living this long. She's outlived both her husband, who died 50 years ago in 1976.
2: She's, like, lived a whole other life since
4: then. And she also has outlived both of their children. They had two kids, and both of them didn't live as long. She does have some grandkids and some great-grandchildren, but you know they've forgotten about her in that old folks' home. They're like, Nana's still alive? Oh, maybe I'll send her a card. You know, they don't go visit her as often as they should. Mm. But anyways, she's got that llama going for her. She stroked one.
2: That's crazy.
3: Stop
2: saying that.
4: That's a direct quote. Okay. I'm reading a direct quote. Quote,
2: all right.
4: From stroking a llama to holding hands with the king.
2: We're
4: that was the highlights of her year.
2: Next on the JV show, we have your chance to win a chug mug inside What the Bleep.

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3: Hey, Bridge, things are stop and go. Westbound 80 between Grand and the metering lights. Those lights are on. They are pretty much always on. Vallejo, things are stop and go. 37 westbound between Mare Island Bridge and the Lane Merge. And we have an accident in San Jose involving several cars. They're all on the shoulder. 101 northbound before Oakland Road. Things are pretty slow from Julian Street. Grand.
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3: One more quick thing. Just don't forget that the westbound lanes of the Carquinez Bridge are going to be shut down starting tonight, 10 p.m.

0: up, guys? It's Julio from Pinal. I started listening to you guys again. But most importantly, I just wanted to come in here and say happy early birthday to my birthday twin, Graham. I hope you have a great day tomorrow. What are you turning now? I'm turning 37. Still feel young. Let's get it.
1: Yeah, tomorrow is our buddy Graham's birthday.
2: Yeah, and also our buddy Julio from Pinal. Did he say he started listening to us again?
1: Yeah, why just stop?
2: Maybe he's trying to duck us because he and I had a Niners-Raiders bet from a couple seasons ago, and he still owes me lunch, and he hasn't yet paid up on that. That's probably
1: happy
2: why.
1: Happy birthday anyways, though.
2: But yeah, happy early birthday there. And he said, how old am I turning? He said he's turning 37. Bro, got me all, by almost a decade. I'm turning 28 and three quarters.
3: Who gives a fuck?
2: Yep.
4: Good morning, the JB Show. This is Christina and
5: Mackenzie
4: from
5: Pleasanton.
4: And Graham, specifically, shout out to you. You're my birthday bestie. Happy birthday Eve, August 22nd. Woo, Leos. Woo. Happy birthday. Have a great weekend. Bye.
1: Happy birthday.
2: I have another birthday twin out there.
1: Look at this.
2: Look at that.
3: Who gives a fuck?
2: Leo season. And I actually have a real twin sister, so then I also have another birthday twin.
1: How disrespectful to her to be calling everyone else your birthday twin when you have an actual twin sister.
2: Seriously. Yeah, whatever. She's not that great.
1: All right, let's get to What the Bleep here on the JV Show, where you can win a JV Show chug mug. You just have to be the first person to guess today's bleeped out word correctly. As always, when you think you know what that word is and you want to play along with us, all you got to do is leave your guess on the talkback mic on the iHeart Radio app. Are you guys ready for today's clip?
6: Sure.
1: Yep. I wish there was a name for when you just need to yourself, like right there and then, and you can't wait a second longer. Do you guys know what I'm talking about?
2: Yeah, choose the name of any 15-year-old boy, and then it would apply there.
1: Like, what do you call that? Like
2: I said,
1: you guys know the feeling.
2: Oh, yeah.
1: Whoa. Right?
2: Yeah, trust me.
1: I feel like most people.
2: Uh-huh.
1: Graham, you know what I'm talking about.
2: Oh, for sure. All right, think about what that bleeped out word could be. The look on Jess's face, the horror. All right, think about what that bleeped out word could be. Remember, this is a family show, you sickos. So keep your guesses PG, please. It's got to be family friendly so we can play it on these airwaves. Leave us your name and your city along with your guests. We want to shout you out if you've gotten it correct. We really want to give you a JV Show chug mug.
1: Yep.
2: So you have to be the first correct answer in the morning to win that.
7: It's so sick.

0: Quality for Nine. We're the Bay's number one hit music station. Thanks for hanging out with the JB Show. Happy Friday. Woo-hoo. I'm Selena.
1: I'm Graham.
2: And I'm Jess.
0: And this is our What the Bleep game where you can win a JB Show chug mug. You just got to be the first person to guess today's bleeped out word correctly. As always, when you think you know what that word is, you got to leave your guess on the talkback mic, which is like so easy to do.
1: Mm-hmm.
0: Just stream Waldany for Nine. Hit that little red microphone button right there and then leave us a voice message with your name and your city and your guess. Here's today's Here's today's clip in case you missed it. I wish there was a name for when you just need to yourself like right there and then and you can't wait a second longer.
2: You're disgusting.
0: You know what I'm talking to. Jess, you've never, this has never happened to you.
1: It has. I'm sure.
2: I feel like it's happened a few times, but
3: I don't need a word for it.
0: Just remember.
1: It doesn't need its own adjective.
0: This is a family show, you sicko. Oh. So that bleeped out word, it's something clean.
4: Hey, good morning, JB Show. This is Aaron from Hayward, and I think the bleeped out word is itch. Gotta scratch that itch. All right, guys, have a great day. Happy birthday, Graham.
1: Not my birthday.
5: Who gives a fart?
0: Birthday's tomorrow. Great guess.
1: Great guess. Yeah, you gotta scratch that itch.
0: Yep. Mm-hmm.
6: Hey, good morning, guys. I know it's been a while. This is Joe from Livermore. My guess, the bleeped out word is relieved. All right, come back with number two.
0: When you gotta relieved yourself.
1: He's coming back with number two, he said. great guess. A very popular guess this morning. Relieve yourself.
7: This is Jonathan from Oakley. Is the bleeped out word shower?
0: When you gotta shower yourself. You can't wait any longer. You gotta jump in the shower now. Oh, great.
1: That's
0: guess.
1: A thing. That is a real feeling sometimes.
0: It is. No, yeah. It actually is.
1: Like you have your own ick, you know? Like, mm-hmm. I've given myself the ick. I need a shower.
0: Great guesses. Not the right one. If you have a different guess that you'd like to leave on the talkback mic, do it now because we're going to play more of your talkbacks. Coming up right now, Ariana Grande, Hate That I Made You Love Me. It's wild.

Call 349, the JV show here playing What the Bleep, where you can win a chug mug if you are the first person to guess today's bleeped out word correctly. As always, when you think you know what that word is and you want to play along with us, leave your guess on the talkback mic on the iHeart app. Here's today's clip in case you missed it. I wish there was a name for when you just need to yourself, like right there and then, and you can't wait a second longer. All right, if you think you know what that word is, leave your guess now. We're going to play more of your talkbacks next. I want to be a

0: 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We are the JV Show. Happy Friday. I'm Selena.
1: I'm Graham.
2: And I'm Jess.
0: And this is What the Bleep, where you can win a chug mug if you are the first person that guesses today's bleeped out word correctly. You got to be that first person. As always, when you think you know what that word is and you want to play along, leave your guess on the talkback mic on the iHeartRadio app. Here's today's clip in case you missed it. I wish there was a name for when you just need to yourself, like right there and then, and you can't wait a second longer. Just remember, this is a family show, yeah. Sicko, so that word is something clean. So your talkbacks have to also be clean. Let's go to your guesses now.
3: 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Happy Friday. This is Mylene from Danville. Is today's word compose?
0: You have to compose yourself.
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0: That's a great guess.
4: 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This is Emily from Aubrey, Texas, and my guess for the bleep dot word is motivate. Happy Friday.
0: Yourself.
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0: Yay!
1: This morning I just checked.
0: So
1: thank you, Emily.
0: Thank
1: appreciate
0: you so much.
1: You.
5: Good morning, JV Show. Happy Friday. This is Matt from San Ramon. I'm gonna guess the bleeped out word is excuse. Excuse yourself. Maybe they do already have words for that. I don't know. But anyway, also chug wheel. Woohoo!
1: Great guess. Excuse yourself. Very popular guest this morning. And yes, JV Show Chug Wheel, America's favorite game, coming up this morning at 8:20.
6: Hey, JV Show, this is the Scarrets from Concord, and we think that the bleep dot word today is humble. Have a great Friday.
0: You gotta humble yourself. That's a good one.
1: Eat a little slice of humble pie.
0: Did nobody get the word today?
1: No. Happy Friday, everyone.
0: Come on. All right, so here's today's clip, unbleeped. I wish there was a name for when you just need to crack yourself, like right there and then, and you can't wait a second longer.
2: Selena, I don't think that's...
1: Does she know what that means? The youngs have a different meaning.
0: I don't think
1: that.
0: She knows.
1: Are you
0: what
1: talking
0: that
1: about
0: means.
1: Like cracking your knuckle to your back or something like that?
0: I didn't mean like, okay, I know what you're talking about, Jess. I didn't. No. That your
2: sounds wrong.
1: Yeah.
0: Okay. I meant like, yeah, having to like crack your, like you see somebody else like cracking your fingers and all of a sudden like you have to and like you just have to do it. Like,
1: it's not contagious like a yawn. You see someone else yawn, that makes you yawn. Right. I see someone cracking their back. I'm not like, you know what I should do? Go crack my back.
0: No, it's a thing.
1: Well, maybe for you, because you're a crack addict.
0: I am.
1: Wait.
2: Wait.
1: That came out wrong.
0: I am, a crackhead, I guess.
1: I'm kind of surprised. that nobody got that, because what are the things we know about Selena? She loves energy drinks, naps, hates the outdoors, loves cracking every joint on her body.
0: I have to.
1: Those are the four things we know about.
0: And it's
1: about
0: like, if I see my daughter doing it, it's like, I can't wait a second longer. Like, I have to, like,
2: really?
0: I need my back cracked or whatever. Yes.
1: The urge to crack.
0: Yes.
1: I mean, is there a word for that?
0: I don't think so.
1: I don't think there is.
2: That never happens to me. I feel like if I hear Selena cracking over here, I'm more like,
1: I'm more like grossed out by it. And I'll remind myself, like,
0: maybe,
1: I gotta stop cracking my knuckles. I don't want to become her.
0: Maybe only true crackers know.
2: Oh,
1: well, that sounds racist.
0: Well, you know what I mean.
2: Well, Selena's here representing the cracker community.
0: I am.
1: Okay. I thought that was my job on this show.
0: You know what I mean, Graham.
1: All right, never mind. All right, well, no chug mug to give away today and no shout-outs to give.
2: Dang, unfortunately.
1: Just another vibe kill on this Friday, just like when Chidi told us earlier that she was moving to London.
0: She
1: killed the vibe there. It's just like, happy Friday, everyone. Whatever.
0: And to make things worse, we do have our chug wheel game coming up.
1: There you go.
0: Gosh,
1: just pile it on.
0: All right, but we do have something cool next. Inside our Yup Note game, we have a Chromebook to give away.
1: Nice.
0: Plus, we're going to be jumping into the mix with Magic Matt.
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0: lights are on. They're always on Vallejo. We got a lot of stop and go. 37 westbound between Mare Island Bridge and the lane merge. There also is a lot of slowdowns on the Altamont Pass. 580 westbound between 205 and North Flynn Road. Also, just a quick heads up that the Carquinez Bridge, starting tonight, 10 p.m., all westbound lanes going to be closed. And that's through the weekend till Monday, 3 a.m. Graham.
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2: Morning, JV Show is just out of San Jose. I'm with Celine on this one. It's like a habit. Like, you don't even notice you're doing it, but cracking your back, your neck, your knuckles, your knees, whatever joint you got in your body. Yeah, I do it all the time. Probably a bad habit, but can't help it. Just got to do it. All right, love you guys. Talk
0: See,
2: to you
0: I'm
2: later.
0: Not the only
1: There's
0: one.
1: Another crack addict. Selena, you have a fellow crack addict.
0: Thank you. I feel
1: Justin
0: seen.
1: Justin in San Jose.
0: Thank you so much. Uh-huh. All right, let's get you

0: right here. It's Wild 94.9. We're the Bay's number one hit music station. Happy Friday, by the way. All right, our Yup Nope game is coming up next. This is our super fun trivia game. And Jess, what are we giving away?
1: A Chromebook.
0: If you want to get on, play our game, try to win this, 888-333-9490. We are looking for caller 20 right now. Good luck. To hold your hand.

0: Molly 3-4-9, we're the Bay's number one hit music station. I don't know about you guys, but I am feeling those Friday vibes. Ooh, happy Friday. Graham, are you not feeling the Friday vibes?
1: I mean, you know, like...
0: You didn't cheer for Friday.
1: Well, yeah, I said like, woo, and then like, you know, the Friday, it kind of, you know, I don't know. I'm like, I'm partway
0: there.
1: Not
0: there yet.
1: You
0: okay.
1: guys fed me some energy drinks, so I'm drinking it. I'm getting there. Don't worry.
0: All right.
2: Wait, Chidi moved to London? What podcast do I have to listen to catch up? Because... What?
0: Chidi? So she hasn't moved yet. We just learned this morning that it's in the near future.
1: It's impending.
0: So
1: it's
0: you can go back and podcast this morning show, actually, if you want more details on that.
3: Good morning, JV Show. This is Jessica from Pinole. Happy Friday. I haven't been listening as much lately while I've been on maternity vacation. Yep, I'm a mommy. Anyway, I just heard that Chidi moved to London. Can you give a quick recap on that? Thanks. Have a great weekend.
0: So moving. All right. She's still here, guys. She's here.
1: But for people that are just tuning in this morning and are shocked to hear the news, as were we this morning when the news broke this morning during Chidi's tweets. Chidi, do you want to just fill people in quickly on what your plans are?
4: Yeah, so I got accepted to a program in London that starts September 21st, so I should be moving.
0: That's like tomorrow.
1: September 21st, that's exactly 1 month away.
4: Yeah, it is.
1: So everyone... you know, obviously good vibes and well wishes for Chidi. This is very exciting. We're happy for her, but we're also sad
0: very
1: this morning.
0: Sad.
1: So soak in as much Chidi time as you can between now and then.
0: Soak in your Chidis.
1: Yep.
0: Good morning, Andrew.
5: Good morning.
0: Good morning, Andrew. Do me a favor. Make sure your radio is turned all the way down, please. You are on to play.
5: Yes, he's off.
0: Oh, perfect. Thank you so much. You're on to play Are You Up? Nope game. And Jess, what is Andrew playing for this morning? You're playing for a Chromebook. Woo! All right, nice. Here's how it's going to go down. We are going to ask you four trivia questions. You just got to get three correct. If you can do that, this Chromebook is yours. Andrew, are you ready?
5: We're ready.
0: The Pathfinder, Sentra, and Rogue are all different car models made by what company? I hear some whispering going on back there. Andrew, do you have somebody else in the car?
6: Yeah, who's
0: maybe you're asking AI, are you cheating?
6: Yeah.
0: What's the deal? What's going on?
6: Everybody knows the Pathfinder.
0: Do you even know the answer?
6: Like, if you don't know the Pathfinder.
7: Is he still with us?
0: You should have already said.
1: Andrew?
5: Yes, I'm here.
1: Okay. Yeah, we're playing a game live on the air. Could you just throw a guess and when you got one?
5: Yeah, I'm... Come on.
7: The Sentra?
5: I don't know that one.
0: Just guess. Nissan makes the Pathfinder Sentra.
1: Pathfinder. All right.
5: Okay.
1: That's okay. You can miss one. You just got to lock in and get the next three correct. Question number two. Hydrogen sulfide is a gas that's described as smelling like rotten what?
5: Egg?
6: Yep.
0: Nice work.
1: Rotten eggs.
0: Question number three. In the fairy tale, Rumpelstiltskin could spin straw into what?
5: Can you repeat the questions again?
0: Sure. In the fairy tale all about Rumpelstiltskin, he could spin straw into what? Like, what did it turn into?
5: Into a...
1: This was his, like, marquee skill.
5: Animal?
6: Nope.
0: He could spin straw into gold.
1: I'll let you get some bonus points if you can spell Rumpelstiltskin.
0: Wow!
1: No, that's
0: nope.
1: not.
0: Nope. Okay, yeah, that's not a good try. Okay.
1: Question number four. Let's finish strong, you guys. Question four. Finish the name of this very famous rock band, The Smashing... What?

0: Guitar?
1: Anteater? What did you say?
2: What'd you say?
3: Guitar.
1: The Smashing Guitar.
4: Oh. Nope.
2: Oh,
4: the
2: that's band, a good guess.
1: The band we were looking for, The Smashing Pumpkins. Oh, big time man. Rock band,
2: this
1: The Smashing Pumpkins.
2: And Andrew, who else is there? I know we only got your name, but you know you're with somebody else.
0: Yeah, I'm with my son Aiden.
2: Andrew and Aiden.
1: Aiden, is Aiden in school or going to school today?
0: He's sixth grade. Yeah.
1: Yeah.
2: I feel like he needs the Chromebook.
1: Yeah.
5: He needs to learn about Rumpelstiltskin.
1: Yeah, and the Smashing Pumpkins.
2: Yeah. He needs a Chromebook
1: Nissan Pathfinders.
2: Yeah. To do some research on all this.
1: You know what? It's a Friday. We did not give out a Chug Mug earlier on our What the Bleep game. Like, we got to have a winner on a Friday.
2: Right?
1: So, like, let's just, like, so. Let him win. Finish this week on a high note.
0: Thank you.
2: Yep. Congratulations.
0: Thank you very much.
5: I think he's overwhelmed by emotion.
2: I think so too. Guys, hang on there. And in the meantime, we're going to get to some birthday shouts.
1: All right, I got a bunch of DMs here. First one here. Hi, Graham. Sliding into your DMs to wish my boys, Roman, Brandon, and Cameron, a happy second day of school today. Wishing them the best year ahead. Love, Mama and Dada. Yes.
4: Who gives a fart?
1: Happy second day of school today. Hey, Graham, another birthday. Slide into your DMs. Dearest Mumblum, I know it's a day early since your birthday date is tomorrow, but happy early birthday to my
6: mommy,
1: Fran, aww, from Fremont. I hope you have a wonderful, wonderful birthday tomorrow.
2: Happy
1: Andrew
2: birthday.
1: And I are so excited to take you out to dinner. Love, your best, okay, your only daughter, Fremont's best, Beth. Yes, happy early birthday to Fran from Fremont.
4: Who gives a fart?
1: Another one here. Good morning, JV Show. Can you please wish our new teenager, Owen, a happy 13th birthday today? Keep working hard at school and your basketball. Love, a mummy.
6: I'm a mommy.
1: Well, she says mummy because maybe they're British. Mm. A mummy. Daddy, Olivia, and all
2: or
1: the
2: or their family of mummies.
1: That's also ooh, true. It's possible. Yes, happy birthday, Owen.
4: Who gives a fart?
1: Another one here. Hi, Graham. A mommy sliding
6: I'm a mommy
1: into your DMs. Wanted to wish a very happy Friday to my kiddos and hubby. They made it through the first whole week of school. Mateo started third grade. Noah, sixth grade. And hubby taking over pickup and drop off this year. Oof, don't envy that. Hope you guys have an amazing day. And Noah, good luck on your quiz today. I know you will ace it. Yes. Nice work, everybody.
4: Who gives a fart?
1: And one final one here. Happy early birthday, Amy, a.k.a. Mom. Mama and Love Bug. The whole family loves you and you are a forever growing strong spirit. I just want to add, remember you didn't want to share your birthday with our son Isaiah, so much so that you wanted to talk to our doctor about it and crunch the numbers. Love you and shout out to you too. Yes, happy birthday, Love Bug, a.k.a. Amy. Hope you have a great... She really
2: that's
1: did
2: crazy
1: not want to share her birthday.
2: That's crazy.
1: That is awesome. But yes, shout out to you.
4: Who gives a fart?
1: That's true.
7: Good morning, JV Show. The city theft from the nut. TGIF, baby. Yeah. Graham, it's your birthday. Hey, go, Graham. It's your birthday. Birthday. Okay. Happy birthday. Who did it for?
1: Definitely who gives
2: tomorrow
1: a fart. Yeah, tomorrow.
2: If you don't know, it's Grammy's
1: today birthday.
2: So everybody hit
1: stand
2: him up.
1: Stand down, everyone.
2: What's your Instagram handle, Graham?
1: Graham_949.
2: Everyone
1: yes
2: can go send your birthday wishes
1: yeah,
2: to Grammy.
1: But really,
4: who gives
2: it'll
4: a fart?
2: Be 28 yeah and 3 quarters tomorrow.
1: Yep,
2: also,
1: exciting day.
2: Can we talk more about the nut
1: sure
2: coming up after trending, please?
1: Yeah.
2: Today's hottest trending is next, though. Swifties are convinced that Taylor Swift about to make a major announcement.
1: Like she's getting married?
2: No.

0: 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We're the Bay's number one hit music station, the JV Show. I'm Selena.
1: I'm Graham.
2: I'm Jess.
3: And I'm Chidi.
0: Couple things to look forward to. 8:05, we have your tickets for Steve Lacy. Mm-hmm. Okay, that's going to be a lot of fun. And then 8:20, our Chug Wheel game.
4: Oh.
0: Dang.
5: Hottest things trending.
6: It's all the stuff you need to know. What's hot in music, movies, shows, and the most talked about stories happening today in the Bay.
0: So Swifties are convinced that Taylor Swift is about to make a major announcement, you guys.
4: Major.
0: So, you know Taylor, she loves her Easter eggs, right?
1: Yeah.
4: Yep.
0: Not the ones that the Easter Bunny leaves either, like actual, like leaving little hints here and there. So let me know what you guys make of all of this, because green TS logos have been popping up all over the place. We have an example of what that looks like on our Instagram store if you want to go check it out, JV Morning Show. And then last night, the Empire State Building lit up green. And their official account posted, you know, the video of the green lights with the caption, "What's happening?" But the TS in what's was capitalized. Mm. So Swifties think that she is teasing a new project, like either a brand new album or one of her infamous re-records. If you haven't been keeping track, there are still two more Taylor's Versions albums that she has yet to put out, Reputation and her debut self-titled album. Most people think it's going to be another one of Taylor's Versions that she is teasing.
4: Yeah.
0: And it's pretty split on which one. A lot of people think that it's going to be her debut album because October marks the 20th anniversary of its release. I personally am leaning more towards Reputation, Taylor's Version, because if you look at the TS logo I just told you about in our Instagram story, it looks a little snaky.
2: Yeah.
0: Doesn't
2: and
0: it?
2: And it's green.
0: Oh. Yeah, it looks, So I think this is, we're getting a Reputation, Taylor's Version before the end of the year.
4: I think you're probably right. It's not a new album because it hasn't even been that long since her last new album. There's no way she got into the studio with all the wedding and all that stuff to write and produce and record new album.
0: And if she did, honestly, that wouldn't even surprise me because she's Taylor Swift and she works so hard. But I do think it's Reputation.
4: Yeah, that would make the most sense.
0: That we're going to see here. Drake took Goth Baddie out on a date.
2: Yes!
4: Things are happening.
0: Drake! So if you don't know about Drake's Goth Baddie, we talked about his viral stream a few weeks ago. He did like a 20-versus-1 type of thing where, if you don't know, it's kind of like a speed dating situation where he brought 20 OnlyFans creators to do like some quick little, you know, dating rounds with him. And then there was one in particular that went viral because she is a Goth Baddie, a creator that goes by Pink Chew. And she basically won the competition after Drake, you know, announced her as his wife of the stream. And she got a really cool prize for that. Drake was like, "Whatever you want, I'm gonna buy it for you. Pick anything in the world." And she, you know, she wants a house for her mom. Drake was like, "Cool, we're gonna line that up." Well, this week they spent some time together. Drake flew her to Canada and rented out an entire castle, a 200,000 square foot castle called Casa Loma. This is like a really famous place in Toronto. They shut the entire thing down for them except for a server, a bartender, and security. So they were there, you know, had the entire place to themselves. They ate some sushi and got to like know each other better.
4: It's all happening.
0: That's crazy.
4: It's all happening. Is this the part where we tell, because Chidi announced she's moving to London, so she won't be here on Halloween, and Selena had what a lot of people said is the best Halloween costume idea for a group costume for us up here on the show. But now, I mean, Chidi would normally be partaking in that, but I guess she's not going to be. Do you want to tell her about the idea?
0: Well, my idea was Drake and his goth baddies.
2: So think about it, Chidi. London or be a goth baddie with us.
0: Weigh your options.
4: And Selena was going to be Drake.
0: I don't want to be Drake.
4: That would be funnier. Yeah, she's going to be Drake.
0: Dang it.
4: Yeah.
0: All right, Graham, what do you have?
4: All right, first off, here is yet another big reminder. This weekend, starting tonight at 10 p.m., the entire westbound span of the Carquinez Bridge is going to be shut down. It will remain closed until Monday at 3 a.m. It's a very busy weekend here in the Bay Area. A lot of big concerts and all sorts of stuff going on. So if you're coming in towards the city going that direction, westbound on 80, you have been warned. Please find an alternate route. Give yourself some extra time to go on that alternate route so you're not stuck in some sort of Carmageddon or traffic.
0: Yes.
4: Mageddon.
0: Oh, God. It's going to be a nightmare.
4: It could be a mess.
0: Did I just turn Canadian? I said, God.
4: Don't you know?
0: Oh, my God.
4: Yeah, eh? It's going to be a tough commute, eh? All right, now some more exciting news. The U.S. government has $40 trillion. Oh, wait. Scratch that. We have negative 40 $6 trillion for the first time in history. The national debt has surpassed the $40 trillion mark. It wasn't too long ago. Back in 2001, the federal government had been running an actual surplus for four consecutive years. And Congressional Budget Office even projected that the national debt would be effectively zero by the year 2009. Well, we know that did not happen. The national debt instead grew, reaching $10 trillion in 2008. And then it had just blasted off after that. And we know anything about debt, similar to the credit card debt that you're currently trying to pay off, as the amount of debt grows and then they tack on more interest.
0: Imagine
4: and then
0: interest on $42 trillion.
4: Yes, it just starts going up exponentially to the point where right now 15% of all government spending just goes to servicing that debt. That 15% is more than the government spends on defense, like our entire military budget, which is a crazy number in the trillions already. Rather than spending money on, you know,
2: education.
4: I don't know, things like schools, or better health care and stuff like that. Most of your money and your tax dollars just goes, a big chunk of it just goes to paying off that debt, which we know is just going up exponentially. So it's beginning to sort of spiral out of control. This is a big problem. Certain, you know, presidential candidates, current presidents said they were going to eliminate the national debt. They've only added to it by bigger tax cuts and stuff like that.
0: Wow.
4: So the national debt getting out of control. But just know your tax dollars are hard at work paying off interest payments that the government borrowed.
2: We're helping
4: for money
2: them.
4: That they borrowed.
2: Meanwhile, we can't even pay our own.
4: And we're meanwhile making interest payments on our own credit card payments. So basically everybody's money is just going to servicing debt. So
0: awesome.
4: There's that. Something to be excited about on this Friday.
0: Chidi's like, who cares? I'm moving to London.
4: Yes. See you guys. Pound you later.
0: Whoa.
4: They use the pound there.
0: Yes.
4: Selena.
0: Mm-hmm. All right. Coming up next on the JV show, Jess is going to be out in these streets later today. We're going to tell you where you can find her. Plus, we got to talk about the nuts.
2: Oh.
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0: My kids on the way to school.
1: I love you guys. Not my birthday, though, kids, so zip it. It's tomorrow. I'm kidding. Love you guys.
2: Who gives a fart?
3: All right, we are the JV Show right here on Wild. I'm Selena.
1: I'm Graham.
4: I'm Jess.
5: And I'm Chidi.
6: Good morning. This is Joanna from Manteca, and I just wanted to say, can we have Shetty Said go back to saying Walnut Creek instead of the nut? I just think it sounds better. Thanks. Happy Friday.
3: Happy Friday.
1: All right, well, respectfully, your request probably denied because Cron 4 last night launched into an entire investigation about Walnut Creek's new nickname, which is The Nut.
3: Which we talked about weeks ago, by the way.
1: A little months ago.
3: Yeah.
7: Walnut Creek has gained a new nickname in the last few months, now being referred to as The Nut.
8: The Nut. I don't know if it's an official rebrand, but people are calling it that. Our Rob Nesbitt hit the streets to see how much it's catching on.
9: I'm in Walnut Creek, and this city is known for nicknames. The Creek, Dub C, but most recently, it's got a new one, The Nut. I'm going to find out what people think about it. What do you think of this new nickname?
10: I love it. Honestly, I prefer it.
11: Definitely The Nut, for sure.
9: Are you using it? Do you say it?
11: Yeah, I use it a lot.
12: It's Walnut Creek. Why ruin the name? It's a beautiful name. Nut is not, I don't like that. No, I would never say it, but I live in the nut.
1: That woman, not amused. Would I ever say that? I live in the nut? Do I look like somebody that would say that? All right, so it's clearly catching on later in that same news report. Again, shout out, thank you to our buddies there at Cron 4 that have begun investigating this and did a whole story on it. There's some people that have started making The Nut merch. There was a guy there that was showcasing his hats. He sells them at like the local farmers markets and stuff like that, and they've already sold out. So if you see people walking around with a The Nut hat,
3: Yes.
1: The JV Show doesn't get credit for a lot of the stuff that we do. And other people take it and run with it, and then they get the credit for it. Shouldn't we be the ones? I mean, we didn't come up with the nickname, but I think we're very, very responsible for
3: spreading awareness. I think you're right. Mm-hmm. Yep. We do this all the time. I mean, we have the, we also do Cooler Knots on Wednesday mornings. And then ABC 7 went and did stole our segment, Like It or Not, on their show now.
4: Yeah. And so many people have been DMing our page, by the way, saying like, look, you guys, this is because of you guys. You guys had a part in this. You guys started this.
1: I didn't see us mentioned in the Cron 4 report. I watched the entire thing.
3: Yeah, not on there.
1: We love them, but
3: they
1: don't love us.
3: But at least you listening, you guys are some real ones. Yeah. You guys, real recognize real, you know?
1: Yeah.
3: And we're the real that you recognize because you're also real.
1: Right.
4: I don't think you have to explain it.
3: Okay, but, I'm just making sure that you guys understood that.
1: But the overwhelming, despite that one woman who clearly has lived in Walnut Creek a long time and does not want to live in the net, all the young people interviewed for that
3: They're
1: segment,
3: here for it.
1: They all seem to be here for it.
3: It's caught on. I mean, yes. That's what it is. It's the nut.
1: Yep. Yeah.
4: All right.
1: Other people are like, it could be Dub C. I'm like, no,
3: that's
1: played out.
3: Yeah. No, it's
1: the nut
3: now. Yeah. Jess. Yeah. You're going to be out today.
4: I am.
3: Tell us about it.
4: So, Karol G is performing tonight at Levi's Stadium. Woo, woo.
1: Nice.
4: And you can party with me on your way there. You know, it's going to be crazy even getting to Levi's. So, why not make it easy for you and have some fun? Come join me on Caltrain's reggaeton theme train. Here's what we're going to do, you guys. We're going to meet at the San Francisco station. 4:55, we're going to board a train, and we're going to do a ton of giveaways. 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There's going to be giveaways of that, and it's just going to be super, super fun, so I want to see you there. I want to see you in your cute Karol G outfits and everything, so meet me at the San Francisco station. We have more details on our Instagram as well, wild849, or go to caltrain.com/Levi's.
3: That's going to be so fun.
4: Yes, so, so fun. Really quick, can I just say, though, I was at the store yesterday and I overheard a man talking on the phone, and it caught my attention because I heard the name Karol G come out of his mouth. And from what I gathered,
3: Jess can hear that name from like a mile away, by the way. Yeah. Everybody says Karol G.
1: Someone
3: she's
1: Karol
3: like,
1: G?
3: Who? What? Where?
4: And from what I gathered, because people, oh my God, people talk on the phone and they're letting everybody know their business. And he was telling his friend that they should go to the Karol G concert because there's probably going to be some hot Colombianas there.
1: That's a good point.
4: Spot on assessment there. It stopped me in the second aisle that I, you know, where the aisle that I was in. I was like, did this man just say, like, let's go to the concert basically just to go look at the women there?
3: Isn't that a good idea? Like, yeah, if you are a single guy and you want to go to a place that's crawling with nothing but women, Carol G tonight, or go to, like, the Usher and Chris Brown shows that are coming up next week. Yeah. Like, there's not going to be, you will be the only guy there.
2: Yeah.
1: Well, not the only.
3: And Jewel. Tracy Chapman.
1: Yep.
3: I'm only 26 and a half. I don't even know who these people are.
1: I'm turning 28 and three quarters tomorrow, so I don't. My grandparents used to tell me about the Lilith.
3: Yeah, of course. Caller 20. If you want to see Steve Lacy at Bill Graham Civic Auditorium November 24th, give us a call right now. 888-333-9490. Good luck. Here's Bruno Mars on Wild.

0: The Bay's number one hit music station, The JV Show. I'm Selena.
1: I'm Graham.
2: I'm Jess.
3: And I'm Chidi.
4: Good morning, 94.9. This is Marco from Martinez. Man, you guys invented the nickname The Nut. I just want to let you know that I've been spreading it out that you guys invented it. Because I heard it from you guys first. Have a great weekend, guys. See ya.
1: Thank you. Again,
0: We didn't invent it, though.
1: We didn't invent it, but we almost did. Walnut Creek's new nickname, The Nut, has clearly taken hold. Grand Four even did. We played a piece of it. Even did a whole news report on it last night. And clearly, we did not get the credit we deserved for that. Because we played an integral role in this new nickname.
0: We did.
5: He got a nut.
0: All right, guys. It's time for...
6: The four things you need a heads up on to start your day.
0: We are booked and busy here in the Bay. The concerts this weekend are stacked. Yep. So Karol G has a couple of shows this weekend starting tonight. Noah Kahan is also tonight at Oracle
1: That's
0: Park.
1: That's
0: J. Cole has a couple of shows as well. Chidi, I know you're going to one of those.
2: Yep.
0: So have fun if you are going. And don't forget to wish my bestie Grammy a happy birthday tomorrow.
1: Thanks, buddy.
7: Who gives a fart?
1: All right. The 49ers totally pounded the Chargers last night in L.A. 41-17 in their second game of the preseason. Brock Purdy and some of the starters played the start of the game, a few minutes, but the team got all their touchdowns from guys fighting for roles with the team, including running back and my cousin Khalil Herbert, who scored on a one-yard run in the third quarter. He's back, you guys. He re-signed with the team. For the Chargers in the Herbert Bowl, quarterback Justin Herbert, he didn't do much. He only played the first series, finished with one completion and 9 yards. Niners wrap up the preseason next Thursday in Las Vegas against the Raiders. Let's start punching each other now.
2: Daily temperatures will increase little by little. Sunday is going to be the warmest day of the weekend, reaching the mid to upper 80s. And looking into next week, it's going to be very, very similar to this week. And I think for now, at least, summer weather is done.
1: Well, Yay. Take a

0: I'm gonna say goodbye.
1: No. Hey, Libra bestie.
2: Hey.
1: Your day's going to be a 7 out of 10. That email you sent is being read with raised eyebrows. Not the warm reception you hoped for. Take a breath and send a quick follow-up. Your charm fixes everything. A little, just to clarify, goes a long way when Mercury's got you twisted.
2: Oh, I hate clarifying.
0: Yeah,
1: me too.
0: I hate reading emails in general and writing them.
1: Yeah.
3: Morning, JV Show. It's Billy Phil from the city. Regarding Chidi moving to London, I'm thinking skip the spin in the chug wheel and have Chidi just chug to make up for all the future chugs she's going to miss.
0: Yep.
3: But that's just, you know, that's just my opinion, but pretty sure it's unpopular. Whatever. All right, have a good one. Happy Friday.
4: No, that's actually a great idea.
0: No, I think it's a very popular opinion.
4: If we were to put up a poll right now, I think people would say,
0: farewell to London chug. Yeah. A lot of people leaving talkbacks this morning that have just gotten wind of this, that Chidi, and she, you can go back and podcast the show from this morning, but we did learn that Chidi is moving to London in exactly 1 month.
4: Well, before that, she has to be there mid-September.
1: Yeah.
0: Oh, sorry, the program that you are attending there in London starts in exactly 1 month.
4: Oh, yeah. I feel like it's only right we all manifest her chugging today.
0: I agree.
1: Manifest nobody chugging. Yep.
4: Our chug wheel game is next. Caller 20 if you want to get on and play along with us. You are going to be getting a chug mug. 888-333-9490. Right now, Tame Impala. Here's Dracula. It's wild. Just stop. You're making me nervous.
1: Sorry.

0: 94.9 for the Bay's number one hit music station. We need to shout out Olivia.
1: Yes.
0: Who just won tickets for Steve Lacy. Woo! Congratulations to Olivia. There's too much winning. There's too much winning. We still have Giants tickets to give away. If you have not entered that, leave us a talk back now. You can be checking out the Giants next week. We have a 4-pack. Just let us know who you'd want to take with you to the game. And good luck to those of you who have already entered. Right now, we got to bring on Jessica. Good morning, Jessica.
2: Good morning.
0: All right, you are going to be playing our Chug Wheel game, which none of us are looking forward to, by the way, but it's what's going to happen. We've just come to accept that, I guess. Jessica, you're going to be getting a chug mug for playing along with us. Thanks so much for being on. Here's how this game works. So yesterday we sent Jess out to the streets and she asked a random stranger 8 questions. We're going to go through each question one by one. We are going to stop down. And Jessica, if you can guess what that person on the street said correctly, you get a point. Once you get to 5 points, you win the game. And that means one of us is going to be doing some chugging here in studio. Graham, what is on the chug wheel today?
3: All right. On this morning's JV show, Chug Wheel, this week's featured item, ranch wine. You guys, my wife works for a winery called Bonterra, so in honor of my birthday being tomorrow, I thought, let's put something good on the wheel. Ranch wine, which is delicious, by the way. Look for it in your local stores. Now, ranch wine good is on the wheel, but also ranch wine bad. That will be wine mixed with ranch dressing. both of those are on there. We have Dr. Pepper and butter because Starbucks took it off their menu. Dr. Pepper and butter. Sorry, I can't remember why that's a thing. That's a thing. Coffee with olive oil, also on the wheel. Starbucks took that off their menu. We put it on ours. Pumpkin puree still on the wheel. Leftover from last fall. Thai peanut sauce is on there. The soup du jour. Nobody's gotten the soup of the day in a long time. It's a winter beef and barley stew. It's been simmering for the better part of 2 years. And then we have dealer's choice. You land on that one and you can pick any of those delicious items to chug.
0: All right. Jessica, are you ready to play along?
2: Oh, I'm ready.
0: Okay. I don't like the sound of that.
3: Me neither.
0: You sound way too happy to be here. Just kidding. We're happy to have you on. Let's find out who Jess talked to.
4: Victoria, and I'm from Tehachapi, California.
0: Victoria from what?
3: What now? I said, bless you.
5: Where is that? Tehachapi?
0: I don't know.
3: Tehachapi?
5: I don't know what that is.
0: That's in California?
3: It is now.
0: All right. All right, Victoria, that's who Jess talked to on the streets. Jessica, here we go with question number one. Listen up.
5: Have you ever shown up for jury duty?
0: What do you think Victoria from Tehachapi said?
2: Yes.
0: Okay.
3: All right. Point right off the bat. Let's go to the next question.
5: National Potato Day was earlier this week. Which of these three is your favorite? Waffle fries, curly fries, or tater tots?
3: Oh, good question. Mm. Jessica, what do you think she said? Those are all delicious.
2: Curly fries.
4: Waffle fries.
3: That's the correct answer, isn't
5: it?
3: No,
5: I like curly fries.
0: I like curly fries,
3: curly
0: fries,
3: too.
0: But I also love waffle fries.
5: Me too.
0: I also love tater tots.
5: I love all the fries.
3: I feel like waffle fries and curly fries taste the same. They're just in different shape. They're very similar.
5: I like the curly. It's more
6: I think curlies are more crunchier.
3: Okay.
0: Yeah.
5: When you're scrolling on social media, is your sound on or off?
0: Jessica, what do you think Victoria said? On or off?
2: On.
4: Off.
5: Sound off.
3: Off is the correct answer there. Quickly around the room.
0: I scroll with sound off.
3: Me too.
4: On.
6: Off and on.
0: Perfect.
5: Okay, great.
3: That narrowed it down. All right, next question.
5: Can you name one player on the San Francisco 49ers?
3: All right, Jessica, what do you think Victoria said? Can she name one player on the San Francisco 49ers?
2: No.
4: I cannot.
0: Not even
3: my boy George Kittle, Christian McCaffrey, Brock Purdy, nothing to disrespect Debo.
0: Graham, how many points did Jessica have so far?
3: We are knotted at 2 apiece right now. 2 correct and 2 incorrect.
0: Two. All right, here we go. Next question.
5: Besides Kelly Clarkson, name the first celebrity with the name Kelly that comes to mind.
0: All right, Jessica, what do you think she said?
2: Kelly Osbourne.
4: Kelly Rowland.
0: Oh, Kelly Rowland.
3: That wouldn't have been my pull. Oh, I don't know what I would have said there.
0: My first thought was Machine Gun Kelly. Would that have counted?
3: I think so.
0: Yeah.
3: Tori Kelly?
0: Yeah, oh, yeah. She's one too.
3: Yeah, but I think it was supposed to be Kelly Slater.
0: Kelly.
3: Never mind.
0: Who the hell is that? All right.
3: That was Mario Lopez's character.
0: Next question.
5: There's so many concerts this weekend. Which would you rather go to? Noah Kahan, Karol G, or J. Cole?
0: Jessica, what do you think Victoria said?
2: J. Cole.
3: I have to say, Kelly Slater's a famous surfer. AC Slater was Mario Lopez's character. My brain just totally scrambled. You guys gave me too much energy drinks.
0: Can we get all a point recap?
3: We are all knotted at 3 apiece right now. This is going to go down to the wire. Next question.
5: If we open the trunk of your car, what would we find? A mess or nice and clean?
3: Jessica, what do you think Victoria said? Mess in that trunk?
2: Or a mess.
4: Okay. Nice and clean.
3: Ooh, nice and clean.
0: That no one ever.
3: Quickly around the room in your trunk. Mine's empty.
0: A mess.
3: Okay, mess.
5: At least 10 pairs of shoes.
3: Jess is a mess. Chidi, do we even ask? We know.
6: No, it's a mess. It's a mess.
0: Jessica, what does your trunk look like?
2: It's half and half.
0: Okay.
3: You got some junk in there?
2: Yeah.
0: All right, here we go with the next question.
5: It's National Fantasy Football Draft Day. On a scale of 1 to 5, how much do you like fantasy football? 5 being love it.
0: What do you think, Jessica?
2: A 1. 1.
4: 2.
3: That's it, and that's all she wrote, you guys.
0: And
6: so
0: happy
6: do
0: day.
6: We not have to jump today for the first time in months?
5: Oh, thank the Lord.
0: Jessica.
3: Was it already over? It might have been already over off the last
5: it
3: one,
5: was,
3: but
5: yeah.
3: Either way. If you're scoring at home, one more. That was a bonus question.
0: Oh, yeah, my whatever. God. Yeah. Jessica, thank you for being on this morning because of you.
2: You're so welcome.
0: Best weekend
2: ever.
5: I'm so sweaty right now.
0: So am
2: so
0: I.
2: Welcome.
3: The
0: thank
3: streak
0: you,
3: is broken, you guys.
2: I was hoping.
0: Thank you. Yeah, we were cursed.
2: I was hoping Graham would have to chug for his birthday.
0: Oh! Graham, you still should anyway.
6: Yeah.
0: It's just for funsies.
3: Thank you guys for
2: you
3: thinking
2: should.
3: Of me.
1: Who gives a fuck?
3: Yeah, my birthday's tomorrow.
0: Jessica, we are going to be giving you a JB Show chug mug for playing along with us. So congratulations on that, I guess. You're welcome. Let me put you on hold really quick. Coming up next on the JV show, I'm going to be honest with you. I thought we were chugging, so I'm not really sure what we're going to do.
3: Yeah, the last four consecutive Chug Wheel games we have chugged. So
0: the curse is broken, though.
3: Yes, it's finally over, you guys.
0: I am so happy. Woo! Woo! Next, we can't talk about kids farting. This is Jess's idea.
3: Oh,
5: it's because I know how much you guys love talking about farts.
0: That's Graham.
3: Yeah. No, that's
5: this is for him, like a birthday present. Yeah.
3: Gotcha.
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1: Things are stop and go on the Bay Bridge. 81. can I start that over, please? Things are stop and go on the Bay Bridge. 80 westbound between the ends of the parking lot and the metering lights. Those lights are on and delays continue to Fremont Street in the city. We also have a lot of stop and go in Vallejo. 37 westbound between Walnut. The nut. And the lane merge. Also, a heads up that the Carquinez Bridge going westbound, all lanes going to be shut down starting tonight, 10 p.m., and that is through the entire weekend until Monday morning. Graham.
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1: All right, coming up next on the JV show, I know Jess wants to talk about how times have just changed a little bit for children.
0: Okay.
1: It has to do with passing gas, as you already know. A birthday gift for you, Graham.
2: Yep.
1: Right now, Ariana Grande here on Wild.

0: Happy Friday! It's Antoinette from San Jose. My voice is almost gone from watching the game last night, even though it's preseason. Bang, bang, Niner gang. And happy birthday to ya. Graham, happy birthday. Enjoy your concert tonight and your B-Day weekend. Also, I am super jelly cheaty. You're moving to London. Can I go? I need to find me a Euro man. Have a good weekend, good day, and Friday.
1: Okay, lots to unpack there. Yes, Niners with the win yesterday.
2: Bang, bang,
1: preseason game. She said she almost lost her voice there. Wished me a happy birthday.
3: Not
1: my birthday,
3: tomorrow.
1: But it's tomorrow. But tonight I will be going to see, this is my one kind of birthday event. I'm going to go see Noah Kahan tonight at Oracle Park. Super excited about that.
2: Who gives a fart?
1: That's a good point. And then Chidi revealed earlier this morning that she is off to London in less than a month. She is moving away from us, you guys. Do you want to take Antoinette from San Jose with you?
3: She says she wants to go.
1: Wants to meet a Euro man.
3: And as a birthday gift to you, Graham, Jess is going to talk about, you know, passing gas in a quick second here. We know how much you love those.
4: Good morning, JV Show. This is Mike from San Mateo. First, I want to give a shout out to Graham on your cousin getting a touchdown for the 49ers last night.
2: Let's go!
4: I can definitely see this family resemblance. Second, Graham, happy early birthday. My wife said it's tomorrow, so just want to give you a happy early birthday.
2: Who gives a fuck?
4: And third, and very important, I'm a guest services representative over at Levi's Stadium, so please make sure you check out the note before you go over on the Levi's Stadium Instagram.
1: Oh. That they have some. I did. I went over there to the Levi's Stadium Instagram. Uh-huh. They got all your notes. If you're going to go see Carol G over there this weekend, they give you everything you need to know about getting in and out
3: of there,
1: and what's allowed, and stuff like that. So go check them out over there.
3: Every concert I've ever been to, not just Levi's, but it doesn't matter the venue. You get to the very front where they're letting people inside, and you always see, you know, people with the wrong bag, or there's something they have to walk all the way back to their car. You don't want to be that person.
1: Right.
3: Okay. All right, Jess, what do you have?
5: Well, times have changed, you guys. Times have changed a lot because I don't know about you guys, like when you were younger, did you have a little bit of an embarrassing feeling anytime that you did like pass gas? Like let's say you were in class, like I feel like you were mortified if you
1: never did it.
3: You just don't do that.
1: You held it.
5: Well, times have changed because kids these days, they don't care.
1: Free the fart?
5: Wow. Free the fart. Yep, that's the movement apparently going around
1: classrooms. We'll be marching down at City Hall today, 1 p.m.
5: There was a teacher that said kids are literally farting on each other.
3: Oh my gosh.
5: They're
3: what?
5: Farting in class? Yeah, walking down, you know, the classroom, in the cafeteria. They really do not care these days. Like, they are all about free the fart. Like
1: first
5: Graham
1: we
5: said.
1: Had free Britney, now we have free the fart. And it's really taken hold. Wow.
5: And they're not embarrassed.
6: That's funny.
5: Which is so different from the way that maybe we grew up, right?
6: Yeah.
3: It's like if a kid in my class did that, like, that was what he was known for the rest of the school year.
1: Yeah, we had fart boy that
3: yes, we had a fart boy and a barf boy.
1: Oh, really?
3: Yeah.
6: I saw this TikTok where this teacher actually had like a fart corner where they go and fart in that corner.
5: That's what I was getting to.
6: Oh, my.
5: Thanks, oh, my God. Thanks. No, I'm kidding.
3: Wait, she has a designated corner in her classroom?
5: Yeah.
1: Yep.
5: So she was like, I've seen this change in the past couple of years. And she's like, nobody is embarrassed anymore. But I prefer that they do it in a little corner of the classroom versus just doing it on other students or anywhere.
3: Oh my God. I mean, how are your kids, Graham? Because mine are young though. So I wish they felt some shame or embarrassment over this because they do it out in public. And I am mortified when it happens. But they're so young that I feel like they're not at that point yet where they can like control it or know to hold it in. But yours are older. How do they handle this?
1: I would love to be just the fly on a wall to know what my kids do at school because mine are the same, you know, at home and sometimes in public.
3: They still do it in public?
1: They're ripping them on each other and whatever, and they think it's hilarious. But I'm like, you don't do that at school, right? And then they have this look on their face like, well, no. And I can't tell if they're lying to me. I just want to know what they do. My kids are in a second grade and third grade, just started this year. And I am hoping that that is not a thing, but I don't know.
5: I think it is a thing. And
3: oh my God.
5: I think we had talked about this like maybe a couple months ago. And Graham, you had said that they no longer found farts funny.
1: My kids?
5: No, like no, kids just in general.
3: There was like a video we talked about.
5: There was like a study or I don't know what it was, but like kids no longer found farts funny.
3: Yeah, that when somebody does it at school, it's just like they don't even bat an eye. Like,
1: it's just commonplace.
3: It's just a normal thing that happens. Yeah.
5: So I feel like that kind of goes hand in hand with this where, you know, they don't really care about it. It might still be like a little giggle here and there, but it's not like a, oh my gosh, you can't show your face anymore.
3: That is weird. And those kids are going to grow up to be adults who are doing that in the workplace. Like in 20 years, like, is that going to be a thing?
5: I think so.
6: It's going to be normalized.
1: I still remember exactly where in the classroom I was sitting when in the sixth grade in Mrs. Boucher's class, my buddy Byron let out a 13 stepper as he tried to race for the door.
5: 13?
3: No way.
6: That's crazy.
1: This one lasted halfway across the classroom, and he finally got his way out of the classroom on a race to the bathroom. But he let one go that made it. You've never heard a classroom erupt with louder laughter than that.
3: Oh, my God.
1: Like,
3: yeah.
1: I still remember. That's a core memory. Do you know what I mean?
3: And kids will not have that same experience.
1: And now kids just waddle over to the fart corner and just let it rip. No. There should be some shame attached.
3: This is so weird. All right. Well, thank you for sharing and happy birthday to you, Graham. That whole story was for you.
2: Who gives a fart? You know you love farts.
3: Mm-hmm. All right. Today's Hottest Trending is coming up next. So we thought we were getting rid of Meghan Markle because she's moving back to the UK. We're not done with her.

0: We're the Bay's number one hit music station, the JB Show. I'm Selena.
1: I'm Graham.
2: I'm Jess.
3: And I'm TD.
4: Hey, good morning, guys. Just curious, how come you guys are allowed to have ranch wine on the chug wheel, but you can't have, or you had to have non-alcoholic Guinness the other day? Just curious. All right, y'all. Have a good one.
5: Okay, so we had ranch wine on this morning's wheel. A shout out to Bonterra. My wife works for them. Delicious wine, by the way. We tried a non-alcoholic Guinness last week while Selena was suffering from concussion symptoms. I didn't feel like adding alcohol to her concussion symptoms would be a smart thing. Mm-hmm. But last week when we lost the chug wheel game, Selena had to take an Irish car bomb, and that was with regular Guinness and regular shot of Jameson and regular shot of Bailey's.
0: So it's not like there's a rule against alcohol.
5: We only went non-alc due to Selena being in the blue tent and the concussion protocol.
2: Yeah. Yes. We're actually drinking right now.
5: Yeah.
0: It's Friday. As we do every morning on the show.
6: Yeah. Happy Friday, guys. Edgar without the haircut calling from the pit. Graham, I was just waiting if I should wish you a happy birthday because he thinks that I'm obsessed with you. You are. Like, how dare you say that I have posters on my wall of you? Come on, man. Now, I did make a little action figure of you, and I used toothpicks for your legs, but happy birthday, brother. Thanks for everything you do. Have a great weekend, and don't forget that voucher.
5: Good reminder. Nice. Didn't get that thing laminated today.
7: Who gives a fart?
5: Can't forget it.
0: That's a good point. Wait, we have to make the pit a thing.
5: The pit?
0: Yeah. Yes.
2: Oh, yeah.
0: We have to.
5: Pittsburgh?
0: Yep.
5: I'm just checking.
0: Yeah.
5: I was like, what else?
0: We have the nut.
5: I was like,
0: we got
5: what else?
0: The yuck.
5: The pit?
0: The pit.
5: Yeah. And the stat.
0: The stat. That's right. Trending.
8: It's all the stuff you need
5: the
8: to
5: town,
8: know. What's hot
5: and
8: in
5: the
8: music,
5: city.
8: Movies, shows, and the
0: nap.
8: Most talked about stories happening today in the Bay.
2: Matt.
0: All right, so we are not getting rid of Meghan Markle just yet.
5: Come on, you promised me. You said they were gone.
0: I know.
5: They packed up and left.
0: They are moving back to the UK, in case you missed it. We talked about this yesterday. Her, Prince Harry, and the kids, they are going to be heading back in what's being called reverse Mexit. It is going to be a quick move because the kids are scheduled to start school there next month. Well, here is something that played a major role in them deciding to up and leave.
5: Okay.
0: Along with them feeling a bit disliked here in the States, Meghan apparently has been offered a major role in a new project, an acting role. So they're saying this helped shape the timing of her move back to the UK, because whatever it is, you know, there's not many details on it yet, publicly at least. Whatever it is, though, it films in the UK.
5: I'm sure it's going to be great. All her other projects have been smashing successes.
0: Yeah, so whatever it is, we're not getting rid of her completely. We're still going to be seeing her acting. I'm also seeing that this move to the UK is not permanent.
5: Oh.
0: That's why I told you how they're going to be keeping their home in Montecito, and they're going to be back quite often because all of their business ventures, all of these companies and foundations and stuff, they're all like headquartered here.
5: And plus, have you ever been to Montecito? I have. It's really, really nice. There's a reason it's so expensive.
0: I feel like I wouldn't be allowed in.
5: It's right next to Santa Barbara. I went to UCSB. Mm. Go Gauchos!
0: Ole!
5: And yeah,
0: ole, ole, ole.
5: You drive through there, and you're not allowed to look because, you know, we're too peasantly for the rich people there. But it's that would be an optimal place to live, should you be incredibly wealthy.
0: Yes. Really quick, Hayden Panettiere's mom has released a new statement. I told you the other day when she released her initial statement, Gayle King had even read it live on CBS Mornings, and Gayle just ripped her to shreds. Like, this is the last thing you can say about your daughter, and you chose to focus on all the negative and how she lost herself in Hollywood. Like, why don't you talk about the kind of person that she was?
5: Right.
0: So last night, there was a new statement that was read on Entertainment Tonight. Hayden's estranged mom wrote, although my daughter and I were estranged, it was not for lack of care or love. It was due to the involvement of a toxic individual who I believe led to her death. Hayden was a beautiful and talented young woman who unfortunately became involved with the wrong person. And although her family tried to extricate him from her life, we were unable to be successful. I hope I'll remember her, though, for the beautiful human being inside her and her gift to the world from her time on this earth. My heart is with you.
5: But both of her statements have been like, she was great, but
0: I feel like she should have left that part just out completely.
5: Mm-hmm. Yeah. Mm-hmm. That can be a separate thing or whatever.
0: And
5: but each time her statements has been
0: she keeps going back to that.
5: She was a beautiful soul. But
0: and the whole point of her the wrong path. Releasing but, this new statement was because of all the backlash she got, and like you still did the same thing.
5: It was just reworded, just differently, yeah. With pointing fingers at the ex-boyfriend or whatever.
0: Yep. Yeah. All right, Graham, what do you have?
5: All right, I got a couple bull related stories. I didn't have this on my bingo card for this morning, but a couple of interesting ones. First, the San Mateo County Sheriff's Office had to enlist the help of a local Bay Area man to wrangle a bull that got loose along Highway.
0: Oh, I thought you said bull.
2: Me too. No, yeah. Bull.
5: Yeah, not bull.
0: Bull.
5: Like bull crap.
0: Bull.
5: Yeah,
0: okay.
5: Bull. An actual live bull that was on Highway 35 in the middle of the night, gotten loose, and San Mateo County Sheriff's officers could not wrangle this thing. So you know what they did? They went to a local ranch in the area, knocked on some guy's trailer door in the middle of the night, got the foreman of that ranch up out of bed, and his name is Samuel Palomino, and he went and helped lasso this bull along Highway 35.
0: No way.
5: Along Highway 35, and was able to wrangle this thing again at about 2:30 in the morning is when they finally got this bull off the highway. How would you feel? Like, yeah, he knows what he's doing, but you're going to go knock on his door at midnight?
2: Did they compensate him?
0: Yeah, I got to be paid for my services.
5: I mean, they thanked him.
2: That's not enough.
0: How about you do your job and you handle it?
5: All right, now another bull-related story. And right now, the current score in this one is Bulls 2, Balls 0. Because a matador in Spain was recently gored through the underwear purse.
0: Oh, my God.
5: Testiculitos. And unfortunately, it sounds like this was a very serious injury. Footage recorded at this bullfight shows this animal tossing this guy basically with its horns, but that horn went right into his groin. The crowd was obviously gasping a bit of horror, and other of the guys in the arena with him gathered around to take a look at the extent of the injury. And yeah, it went right through the right one.
0: Oh.
5: He had to be rushed into an emergency surgery, take a moment and say goodbyes to the right one. He is now a uniballer. This is not the first time. I can't remember if we talked about this, because as recently as May, the same thing happened to another Spanish matador. He took a horn right into the underwear eggs.
0: They're not wearing any type of protection doing this?
5: I never understood matadors to be wearing cups like you would a baseball player. But I think after there have been two of these within the span of a couple of months, maybe that should be a thing. But if you are scoring at home, which you should be, Bulls 2, Balls 0.
0: Ouch.
5: Final score.
0: Yikes. All right. Thank you, Grammy. Coming up next on the JV Show, let's go back to Chidi's tweets.
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1: A lot of stop and go on the Bay Bridge, 80 eastbound. Why do I keep screwing that up? 80 westbound. What has it ever been eastbound? 80 westbound between the end of the parking lot and the metering lights. Those lights are on and delays continue to Fremont Street
0: the disrespect
1: in the city.
0: On 80 eastbound.
1: I know. Sorry. Sorry about that. In Vallejo, things are stop and go. 37 westbound between Walnut, the Nut, and the lane merge. And then it's slow all the way out to Skaggs Island. Also in Union City, there is a two-car accident on the shoulder. 880 southbound before Alvarado Niles. Also, just a heads up that the Carquinez Bridge westbound lane is going to be shut down starting tonight, 10 p.m. And that is through the entire weekend until Monday morning. Graham.
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1: All right, if you at any point this week left us a talk back to win these tickets for the Giants, we are going to play that winning talk back next. Mm-hmm. Could be yours. Mm-hmm. We're also going to go back to Chidi's tweets after Bruno Mars. Here's Risk It All on Wild.

0: Bruno Mars right here on Wild 94.9. We are the Bay's number one hit music station. Happy Friday. I'm Selena.
1: I'm Graham.
2: I'm Jess.
3: And I'm Chidi.
0: Right. Oh, sorry, Chidi. Oh, my God. Ouch. I am so sorry. That was Chidi. You know,
1: well,
0: I love
1: we
0: you.
1: Were.
0: My bad.
1: Learning to move on without her because we learned this morning that Chidi's moving to London.
0: Yeah, that was like my subconscious.
1: Yep.
0: Right. Like getting used to her not being
2: too easy.
1: I've already gotten over it.
0: Stop it.
1: I'm kidding.
0: Go back and podcast the show if you missed us talking about Chidi moving in the next couple of weeks. All this week, we have been asking you to leave your talkbacks to win this 4-pack of tickets for the Giants. Mm-hmm. Their game next week on a City Connect Tuesday. Here is our winning talkback.
4: Morning, JV Show. What up? This is Danny from Fremont. Love to have those Giants tickets. I would take my sons. For sure, and then on top of that, it's my birthday that day, so it'll be hella bad. Let me know. Ready to tap in. Have a great day.
1: Yeah, is it Danny from Fremont?
0: That's right.
1: My boy, you're going to the Giants game, and it's his birthday?
2: Wow, happy early birthday.
1: Look at that. Yeah, but I mean, really.
5: Who gives
0: that's
5: a fuck?
0: That's a good point.
1: But congrats.
0: All right, before we get to Chidi's tweets, we have your chance right now to win this trip to Vegas for our iHeartRadio Music Festival. Cardi B.
2: Yep.
0: Snoop Dogg,
1: mm-hmm.
0: Zara Larsson,
1: mm-hmm.
0: BTS,
1: yep.
0: Benson Boone.
1: Yep.
0: The list goes on. Plus, we're going to give you $1,000 on top of like this all-expense-paid trip. Graham, what is the keyword they got to text over?
1: Vegas. Text that keyword Vegas to 200-200. This is very important. Listen up, because we already had one local winner in this contest. Shout out to Amanda from Nevada.
0: Yes.
1: She has already won that incredible trip package. So if you want to do the same thing, Vegas, text that word to 200-200. Good luck.
0: All right. Now, Chidi, you're with us on Fridays,
2: mm-hmm.
0: at least for now, before you leave us. But you tweet a lot. No offense. So Graham does a dramatic reading.
1: Asthma attack started to turn into a panic attack because I was panicking that I couldn't breathe. OMG.
0: Oh, no.
1: Double whammy.
0: Yeah.
1: What brought it all on?
3: I think because, I don't know, I have like a viral infection or whatever. So I think that's what sparked the asthma flare up that I had. But I was in San Francisco. And next thing I know, I was not able to breathe and I was panicking, not being able to breathe. And it just got worse.
1: That's a vicious cycle.
2: You have an inhaler?
3: I do have an inhaler. Yeah.
0: How often do you have to use it?
3: Now, a lot, apparently.
2: Oof.
3: I've been using it a lot more.
1: And you think it was just because you were sick, or do you think you also get asthma from like allergies or something like that?
3: Yeah, I think it was the allergies. I don't know. I had like a sinus infection, a sinus flare up, and that flared up my asthma. So I don't know.
1: And you think that we, the JV Show, are just going to let you move to London and pack your little inhaler and you're going
3: to
1: be.
3: Let's just say it might be really easy for you to go to the bathroom after it's removed.
0: Oh,
2: like too easy.
3: Too easy.
1: Oh, too easy.
3: Yeah. Or you can have accidents.
1: All right. Shout out to my gallbladder.
2: It might not be a good idea for you to take a really long flight because
1: you know how
2: like if something bursts, like it's really bad.
1: Yeah.
3: Yeah. Oh, now I'm worried.
1: This is very scary.
2: Either go on boat

0: London. Their boat. Cheaty, you take boat.
1: I'm sure they have like ferries, like actually though, right?
2: I don't know if there's a ferry that just runs from New York to London.
1: Why? Why not? The Titanic did it. Look how that turned out.
2: That wasn't a ferry. That was a ship.
1: Whatever. They have like ships. Same thing.
2: Well, there are boats. Yeah. Remember Benny Blanco took one across the pond because he's afraid of flying.
1: That's an option.
2: Yeah.
1: Take the scenic route.
3: Yeah.
2: Yeah. It only takes like 9 days or something. Sounds miserable. Also, 4 days straight at the gym. Who am I?
1: What?
2: Okay.
3: I'm a whole new person now. I made it to 4 days. Hopefully 5 today. We'll see.
1: What is the inspiration behind this?
3: She
2: started making her bed. Go back and podcast the show for the earlier edition of Chidi's Tweets. We learned that Chidi made her bed 5 days in a row.
3: Actually, so what happened was when I got sick, I actually dropped like 6 pounds because I was, you know, going through it. So I was like, you know what? Let me just keep up the weight loss. And then I just started going up to the gym.
1: I love that.
2: Okay, this is now, if you're scoring at home, and I think you are, Chidi always was doing these challenges, 75-day hard, and that turned into a 75-day soft, and then a 75-day limp noodle or whatever. And then it went to, let's do some other math. And
1: then
2: it was some like, you have to go to the gym and read a book and make your bed every single day. Is this going to continue? Because we know you got, look, you got to pack up, you got to move a lot of stuff. You got 4 days in a row and you've made your bed and gone to the gym all these days.
3: Yeah.
2: What's your projected number that you're going to hit?
3: Ooh, I'm going to say 45.
2: Is this a 6 day soft?
1: Yeah. 45? Okay. You think you're going to go 45 days?
3: I think I can do 45 days.
4: We'll check back in.
1: How is that going to work if you're moving in a couple weeks here?
2: Yeah.
3: I could do some at-home workouts.
2: No, your gym clothes are in a box. Your gym shoes are in a box. Yeah. Your yoga mat.
4: We'll you threw your books away.
3: We'll go back to a 7 day.
2: Yeah, 7 days.
1: Okay, then start.
2: 7 day soft.
1: That's more realistic.
2: Yeah.
4: Okay.
1: In all seriousness, Chidi, I am so sad that you're leaving us.
2: I'm sure.
1: I know.
4: It doesn't feel like it's real, though. So yeah. I'm just going to stay delusional.
1: Yeah, April Fool's.
2: Student visa denied. Yeah. Well, that's still a possibility. That's still a possibility.
1: We're thinking of we got to think of ways to frame Chidi for some crimes to where they won't let her in.
2: Yeah.
4: You got anybody mad knows a guy. Let us know.
1: Here's Rihanna and Drake. It's Wild 94.9.

0: charge. And other than that, things are looking pretty good. Oh, also a quick heads up that the westbound lanes at the Carquinez Bridge going to be shut down starting tonight, 10 p.m. And that is through the entire weekend until Monday morning. Graham.
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0: 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Happy Friday. And good morning to Andrew.
1: Good morning.
0: Good morning. Andrew, do me a favor. Make sure your radio is turned all the way down, please. You are on to play.
1: Yes, he's off.
0: Perfect. Thank you so much. You're on to play Are You Up? Nope game. And Jess, what is Andrew playing for this morning? You're playing for a Chromebook. Woo! All right. Thanks. Here's how it's going to go down. We are going to ask you four trivia questions. You just got to get three correct. If you can do that, this Chromebook is yours. Andrew, are you ready?
1: We are ready.
0: The Pathfinder, Sentra, and Rogue are all different car models made by what company? I hear some whispering going on back there. Andrew, do you have somebody else in the car?
2: Yeah, who's that?
0: Maybe you're asking AI, are you cheating?
2: Yeah.
0: What's the deal? What's going on?
2: Everybody knows the Pathfinder.
0: Do you even know the answer?
2: If you don't know the Pathfinder.
3: Is he still with us?
0: Should have already said.
4: Andrew?
1: Yes, I'm here.
4: Yeah, we're playing a game live on the air. Could you just throw a guess and when you got one?
1: Yeah, I'm...
0: Come on. Oh. The Sentra?
1: I don't know that one.
0: Just guess. Oh. Speaking of thinking, Nissan makes the Pathfinder Sentra.
4: The Nissan Pathfinder. All right.
1: Okay.
4: That's okay. You can miss one. You just got to lock in and get the next three correct. Question number two. Hydrogen sulfide is a gas that's described as smelling like rotten what?
1: Egg?
5: Yep.
0: Nice work.
4: Rotten eggs.
0: Question number three. In the fairy tale, Rumpelstiltskin could spin straw into what?
1: Can you repeat the questions again?
0: Sure. In the fairy tale all about Rumpelstiltskin, he could spin straw into what? Like, what did it turn into?
1: Into a...
4: This was his, like, marquee skill.
1: Animal?
5: Nope.
0: He could spin straw into gold.
4: I'll let you get some bonus points if you can spell Rumpelstiltskin.
0: Wow!
4: No, that's
0: nope.
4: Not.
0: Okay, that's not a good try. Okay.
4: Question number four. Let's finish strong, you guys. Question four. Finish the name of this very famous rock band, The Smashing... What?

0: Eat her?
1: Ant eater? What'd you say?
2: What'd you say?
3: Guitar.
1: The Smashing Guitar.
2: Oh, the that's band, a good
1: the
2: guess.
1: The band we were looking for, the Smashing Pumpkins. Big time rock band, the Smashing Pumpkins.
2: And Andrew, who else is there? I know we only got your name, but I know you're with somebody else.
0: Yeah, I'm with my son, Aiden.
2: Andrew and Aiden.
1: Aiden, is Aiden in school or going to school today?
0: He's 6th grade, yeah.
1: Yeah.
2: I feel like he needs the Chromebook.
1: Yeah.
4: He needs to learn about Rumpelstiltskin.
1: Yeah, yes. And the Smashing Pumpkins.
2: Yeah. He needs a Chromebook to
1: Nissan Pathfinders.
2: Yeah. To do some research on all this.
1: You know what? It's a Friday. We did not give out a chug mug earlier on our What the Bleep thing. Like, we got to have a winner on a Friday.
2: Right?
1: So, like, let's just, like, so let him win. Finish this week on a high note.
0: Thank you. Thank you very much.
4: You're welcome. I think he's overwhelmed by emotion.
2: I think so, too. Hey, you guys hang on there.

0: party in the left lane on the Dumbarton Bridge.
1: That's where that is. I've been looking everywhere.
0: That's westbound right after the Toll Plaza. Also, a heads up, the Carquinez Bridge, if you need to go westbound on that at any point over the weekend, you can't. It's going to be shut down, those westbound lanes, starting tonight, 10 p.m., and then through the weekend till Monday morning. Graham.
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0: Today's Hottest Trending is coming up next. Can we go through some of the names rumored to be on this new season of Dancing with the Stars?
1: Sure.
0: Want to get your guys' thoughts. Coming up inside today's Hottest Trending. Right now, Ariana Grande.

0: to know what's hot in music, movies, shows, and the most talked about stories happening today in the Bay.
1: So there are a ton of names being thrown around for Dancing with the Stars. Let's go through some of them, shall we? So if you don't know, season 35 premieres on September 15th. They're not going to unveil the full lineup of celebrities and pro dancers until September 2nd. They're going to make this announcement on GMA. But rehearsals have already started, and while stars are being escorted in and out of their studios, they're wearing masks to hide their identities. But there are some rumors out there, so let me know what you guys think about these names, okay?
2: Okay.
1: Julia Stiles.
3: Is she like Harry Styles' sister?
2: No, she had some big movies.
1: Saved
2: in
1: the Last Dance from 2001.
2: Okay, 2001, woo, yeah.
1: So, well, people are excited to see if she can actually dance, because in the movie
2: she's
1: was
2: so
1: like,
2: old
1: she
2: now?
1: Was like this dancer. No, I don't know, because of her age. I think we might have talked about this one before, but Sierra from Summer House is already confirmed.
2: Okay.
1: To be on the show.
2: I'll watch that.
1: I don't know how I even know who this person is. He's just been showing up on my Instagram feed lately. Jackson Olsen from the Savannah Bananas. Okay. I don't know why he's gone like viral, and I've seen
2: you know him by name. I mean, I know the Savannah Bananas.
1: I didn't know his name. I've seen like his videos.
2: Okay.
1: And then this morning when I saw, oh, he's rumored to be on the show, I saw his picture. I was like, oh, that's the guy.
2: Dancing with the Stars, a guy that not one person, if you pulled 100 people on the street, could name.
1: No.
2: Right. Cool. Big star.
1: Tyler Cameron from The Bachelorette.
3: I don't know.
1: I'm shocked he hasn't done this already. Just seems like something he would do.
2: Yeah.
1: Jenna Dewan, Channing Tatum's ex-wife.
2: Okay. These are some big names, you guys. Wow.
1: Connor from Secret Lives of Mormon Wives, Whitney's husband.
3: Oh, okay.
2: You're not even getting the main characters on Secret. You're getting their husband.
3: And
2: wow.
3: Whitney already did Dancing with the Star. That's why they didn't get her this season.
1: Oh, my God. Brooke Nader.
3: Oh, okay.
1: Sister, Sarah Jane.
3: That's crazy.
2: Wow.
1: What do you guys think?
2: Scraping the bottom of that barrel.
3: Honestly,
2: I think we're below the bottom of the barrel.
3: At this point, they do better even just getting influencers.
2: Yeah.
3: Like, influencers that
2: Dancing
3: are known.
2: With YouTubers?
3: Yeah, something like that, because I could not. Like, I don't have a picture in my brain of anybody you just mentioned.
1: Yeah. I mean, and maybe they do have bigger names, but they're saving those for, like, the official announcement on GMA. So
2: can't wait for those.
3: Like Martha Stewart's niece or something.
2: Yeah. Those are going to be huge.
1: Can we unpack this blind item that I just came across?
2: Okay.
1: I'm just going to read it to you. Let me know who you think this is about. Mm-hmm. It says, he's never been this happy with anyone before. They say, when you know, and he knows. He's got the ring. Now it's just about whether he'll do it when they go on their couples trip or with family.
3: Timothy Chalamet.
2: Leonardo DiCaprio.
1: Never Leo.
4: Never
1: Leo. I was thinking Lewis Hamilton.
3: Oh!
1: And Kim K.
4: Wow, good one. That would be huge.
3: Oh my gosh.
1: That's why I think it's about
3: for them.
1: But I think, because we've already been seeing reports about Kim's thinking marriage, and she felt some type of way about all the publicity Taylor was getting, and now she feels kind of pressured, and Kris Jenner wants another wedding in the family.
2: Posting a lot of pictures, the two of them on vacation
1: together. I feel like this
2: is
1: the family kind of like planting seeds here and there. Like, they probably put this blind item out, which is literally what celebrities do.
2: Yeah, particularly the Kardashians.
1: Yes.
3: I'm still thinking Kylie.
1: I think it's Lewis Hamilton and
2: right.
1: Kim K.
2: Yeah.
3: Oh,
2: I think
3: my
2: you're right.
3: God.
1: Prediction journal. Okay. Lock it in.
2: Who gets engaged first, Kylie or Kim?
1: Kim.
3: I'm going to say Kylie.
2: All right. Lock
1: Kylie
2: it in.
1: Get engaged,
2: lock it in.
1: All right, Graham, what do you have?
2: All right. The current world's oldest person on the planet is turning 117 years old today.
1: No way.
2: Everyone
1: prove
2: say
1: it.
2: Happy
1: prove
2: birthday
1: it.
2: To Ethel Caterham.
1: Happy birthday.
2: Yeah. She was already certified by the Guinness Book of World Records as the oldest living person when some other old bag from Brazil passed away at the age of 116. Ethel lives in the UK, and here's what she had to say about the year she just had. Quote, thank you for all the kind birthday wishes. Even at 117, I've had many firsts this year, from stroking a llama to holding hands with the king.
3: Okay.
2: You guys ever stroked a llama before?
1: No.
2: I think I have.
1: Maybe at some point, like a petting zoo or something.
2: Petting zoo. Yeah. I've had a lovely day celebrating with my family and friends, and I look forward to seeing what this next year brings. As for what Ethel credits for her incredible longevity, she said, quote, never arguing with anyone. I listen, and then I do what I like.
3: Oh.
2: Any thoughts on that?
3: I'd rather argue.
4: Yeah.
2: More fun. It's more fun to push back
1: sometimes.
2: So you're
1: telling me, like, she has a birth certificate. that has like her birth year, 1909.
2: 1909.
1: Yep. Dang.
2: And she did. She got to meet, she lives in the UK, and she got to meet King Charles. And he wished her a happy birthday. So she stroked a llama and she met a king this year, which was pretty exciting for her. Now, here's what makes me a little sad, because I think we all aspire to live a nice long life. But 117, and she still looks pretty good at 117, I'm not going to lie.
1: Well, you, what, like you would smash?
2: No, but she's held up pretty well. You see people that are in their 80s that look worse than her. I'm just saying. Like she.
1: No, looks, I'm looking at her right now. Oh, my God. I don't believe she's 117 years old.
3: She's lying to us?
1: There's no way.
2: It is real.
1: So she was like here when the pilgrims like were like, come on.
2: That was in the 1600s.
1: But she was here when the Titanic sank?
2: Yes. Okay, here's now. Listen to this. Here's what makes me a little sad about her living this long. She's outlived both her husband, who died 50 years ago in 1976.
1: She's like lived a whole other life since
2: yes,
1: then.
2: Yes, and she also has outlived both of their children. They had two kids, and both of them didn't live as long. She does have some grandkids and some great-grandchildren, but you know they've forgotten about her in that old folks' home. Oh. They're like, Nana's still alive? Oh, maybe I'll send her a card. You know, they don't go visit her as often as they should. Oh. But anyways, she's got that llama
1: what
2: thing still
1: hell?
2: Going for her. She stroked one.
1: That's crazy.
3: One. Oh,
1: stop saying that.
2: See, that's a direct quote. Okay. I'm reading a direct quote. Quote
1: all right.
2: From stroking a llama to holding hands with the king.
1: We're
2: that was the highlights
1: on.
2: Of her year.
1: We have to get out of here. Have a great rest of your Friday. Have an amazing weekend, everyone. Don't forget, there is another chance for you to win this trip to Vegas for our iHeartRadio Music Festival. That is at 110 right here on Wild.
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way. Our good morning, good morning. It's Angelina back here. Happy Friday. We made it. It's Wild 94.9, the Bay's number one hit music station. 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

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I'm Angelina. 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And Walmart is finally adding tap to pay as a payment option. It is about time.

I need me another espresso. Struggling just a little bit, but it's Friday. That's the good news. Wild 94.9, Angelina here. You want to hear something? 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

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Wild 94.9 Bay's number one hit music station. Did you get paid today? I mean, it's Friday. Well, hey, we're going to get you paid again. 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Yeah, that's definitely going to be lit. Make sure you're hanging out. That's coming up at 1:10. Right now, Harry Styles, American Girls on Wild 94.9.

0: to the end, I'ma ride with you. 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

Like, I'm happy it's Friday, but this weather just makes you want to get right back in bed and some hot coffee, maybe some hot chocolate. Wild 94.9, Bay's number one hit music station. I'm Angelina. Let's

Shout out to everyone hitting up Oracle Park tonight to see Noah Kahan. Well, 94.9, I'm Angelina. I saw he brought out Chaperone in L.A. I wonder if we're going to get some special guests in the Bay.

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I'm Angelina. Look, that could be you. You're trying to see BTS, Benson Boone, Zara Larsson, so much more. And that extra spending cash, I got it for you. Coming up at 1:10.

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Ain't no way. Ariana Grande pet on Wath 94.9. I'm Angelina. I just saw Kron did this whole news story about a new nickname for Walnut Creek. Apparently, people are now calling Walnut Creek the Nut. Hey, yo, who is calling it the Nut? No, absolutely not. If that's you, I want to hear. Like, how did we get to this point? Leave a talk back on the free iHeartRadio app. Just hold down the red mic. Insane.

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It's Wild 94.9.

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It's Angelina. Wild 94.9, the Bay's at number one hit music station. Have you been on our Instagram page lately? At Wild 94.9, we got a lot of goodies there for you. A lot of giveaways going down. K-pop fans are going crazy right now. We have an Instagram giveaway for Big Bang at the Oakland Coliseum. And I have another chance for you to win right now. All you got to do is be calling number 20, 888-333-9490. Big Bang at the Coliseum. Good luck.

Hey, Julian Fremont won these Big Bang tickets. They're going to be at the Oakland Coliseum. I might have a few extra for you. You never know. Hit me up on socials at Angelina on air. 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

0: Yo, what is Y94.9, the Bay's number one hit music station. Gabby and EJ in the afternoon. I know they say that this is like bad for you, but can I just tell you how I enjoy doom scrolling sometimes?
1: I know.
0: Like just sitting around, not doing anything, being on the couch. And I get really mad when people interrupt that, mainly because I feel like it's time to myself and I don't necessarily feel like I get a lot of time to myself. That makes sense.
1: Right. You don't. I get it.
0: So I just love to sit around and not do anything and doom scroll. And I hate for people to make you feel bad for doing that. You know, it's almost like our version of like reading a book.
1: Right.
0: Bad analogy, but you know what I mean.
1: No, totally. Well, and I think it's crazy too, because we see so many probably like articles about how they talk about how doom scrolling is so bad for your brain and like things like that. And it's just like lately I have the TV on and then I doom scroll, which is probably the worst thing, but it's like I need it on in the background and I'm just going to scroll and it's going to be like a show that I'm not paying attention to, but I just need to have something on. It's weird.
0: It's almost like a comfort thing, if that makes sense.
1: Yeah, I agree with you, though. I think we're not alone in that either.
0: I love it. I don't care what you say. I love it.
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0: Yo, it is Wild 94.9, Gabby and EJ in the afternoon. So you say California is warning against this invasive species. What's that?
1: Yeah, so if not managed properly, invasive species in California could further harm local ecology, damage infrastructure, and impact economic activity. So state officials and experts said during a virtual briefing yesterday that the golden mussel and the glassy-winged sharpshooter were among invasive species discussed in this Natural Resources Agency event that they had, I guess. Golden mussels are an invasive freshwater species of mussels that are originally from Southeast Asia. And I guess the species was first detected back in Sacramento in October of 2024, and authorities don't know how they even arrived in California.
0: You know what's funny? I was like, respectfully, what the hell is that?
1: I know, right? A golden mussel. I'm telling you, I've never seen one of these, but I just saw the photo. It looks like a not a fly per se, but like a longer type of fly. And it's like orange.
0: Oh, and that lives in the water?
1: Yeah, it lives in the water, but it kind of looks like a fly. Like, it doesn't have wings, but it kind of has like that body looking kind of thing. But I don't know. Regardless, they're moving pretty quickly since they were detected, and they're becoming an infrastructure and water supply issue. So
0: I wonder where they come from. That's the question.
1: Right. Apparently, well, they're known for being in Southeast Asia. So did they like migrate over here, or how does that work?
0: I wonder. Or did somebody bring them? Because you know people love to bring stuff over here.
1: Back. Right, exactly. So I don't know, man. It's just kind of crazy like seeing stuff like this, because again, like, a part of me feels like this is part of global warming in a sense.
0: You think it like migrated over?
1: Yes,
0: or like floated over?
1: That's what it
0: like kind of
1: feels like.
0: You never know.
1: And I feel like with the ocean, like, that's the world of the unknown. You know what I mean? Like,
0: absolutely.
1: You just don't know.
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0: It is 1-94-9 of Bay's number one hit music station. Gabby and EJ in the afternoon. It's time for that side of pocket stories that you hear and you think to yourself, this is wild. Mm. So the FDA has authorized a letter. It's made by the company Viestro. Basically, it's a one-of-a-kind robot designed to draw blood from humans.
1: What?
0: I know, without hands-on help from an operator. The machine handles every step on its own, from applying the tourniquet to prepping the skin to drawing the blood and putting on a bandage. In a key trial, it hit 94.5% first stick success rate, matching or beating trained humans.
1: What?
0: Yes. The FDA says that this may ease a nationwide shortage for phlebotomists.
1: That's what I was going to say. I was like, is there no phlebotomists out there? Like, what's going on? This is weird.
0: Apparently there is a shortage. This is wild to me, though.
1: Yeah, I don't know if I would even want a robot to do that. Get the hell away from me. What are you going to poke? Listen. What if this is the wrong vein? Like, what? So many questions.
0: Yeah. No thanks. Absolutely not. I think it's a little out of pocket. Stop giving away these human jobs, all right?
1: I know, seriously. Well, this is kind of crazy. Police broke into a Vancouver art gallery. There's an artwork caused a commotion in Vancouver. I guess this director of the Vancouver's Access Gallery got a call last week from police that someone was in the building and that a caller reported seeing a person's feet sticking out from behind the counter. So the police thought maybe like a medical assistance was needed or something like that. So they got firefighters to break into the gallery. What they found was not a human, but the Preparator by Alyssa Pierre, a statue of an art handler kneeling over a crate with their upper body disappearing inside of the crate. So now the gallery director is now angry because the police breach cost the organization $1,000 and police broke in even after a close friend of the artist told police, like, hey, this is a piece of art. This isn't a person. And they still did it.
0: Yeah, I would make the city pay for that.
1: That's what I'm saying. I was like, I need that $1,000 reimbursed stat. Like, nobody called you to come and break into my art gallery.
0: Just being nosy.
1: Right.
0: Nosy.
1: Right. Mind your business. Jeez. Out of pocket, though, to say the least. 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

0: Yo, Ariana Grande, it is 194.9 Bay's number one hit music station. Gabby and EJ eating afternoon. Shout out to Ariana Grande. She called the Eternal Sunshine Tour a beautiful corrective experience, of course, after her hiatus announcement. Hopefully she's able to, like, you know, get some rest. I feel like she's been doing a lot and, you know, just to rest and do and nothing. You know what I mean?
1: Yeah, no, I think she's probably really looking forward to that. Like, oh my God, I can't wait to just take a break, be with my man, Ricky Alvarez, maybe travel the world, do something fun. I mean, she can do whatever she wants if we're going to be honest.
0: Right. She needs to enjoy that.
1: Totally.

0: you got to be there too.
1: I mean, this is going to be a good time. Zara Larsson, BTS. We also got Major Lazer coming through. Cardi B, Snoop Dogg. Listen, if you want $1,000 in this shot to win, we got you like around 5:10, y'all.
0: Hang out with us.

0: You gotta smoke that.
1: Treat you like a friend. 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

0: It's 1049 The Bay's number one hit music station. Gabby and EJ in the afternoon. So, you know, Jordan Woods got married, I want to say this past weekend. And
1: That's right.
0: Yeah, everybody and their mama was there, including Justin and Hailey Bieber. And I just thought it was so cute because, like, there was definitely a theme. Like, everybody had to wear black.
1: Oh. Wait, wasn't Jordan Woods the one that was like...
0: Yeah, there was a whole thing.
1: Kardashians, yeah.
0: With Kylie. Yeah, but they're cool now. Like, it seems like her and Kylie are cool. Like, they squashed the beef, but it doesn't seem like maybe her and Khloe are cool considering. For just a chance.

0: Yo, it is Wild 94.9 NBA's number one hit music station, Gabby and Eugenie Afternoon. I don't know if you've seen this footage online, but police are searching for a man in this Chucky-style mask terrorizing pedestrians in Philly. Have you seen this?
1: Yeah, and supposedly he's got ties to California, right? Or something like that?
0: He does! And I'm like, bruh, first of all, he's like running up on people asking, are you ready to die?
1: Oh,
0: but they say that he doesn't have any weapons or anything like that, but it looks crazy with this mask that he's wearing. Did you see the one report where the lady kicked him in the chest?
1: Listen, that would have been me, 100%. Why are you in my face?
0: She was like, I can tell he could not fight, and I kicked him in the chest. And I was like, you know what? That's how you do it.